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to everybody who met us outside for the R&B tour. Ooh, baby, we had a good time this weekend. It's Magic 102.1, Sky Houston checking in. And we also paying for it still. If you didn't drink your water, take your vitamins, and then walk in your flats, you might be folding today. 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

0: 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Erin Lyons, Magic Under the Stars. It's in a few Saturdays. You guys, December. I'm thinking October is moving fast and swiftly. If you haven't gotten your tickets yet, you have all of this week and then all through next week. And the next Saturday is showtime, y'all. October 24th is upon us. You're going to have a chance to see Babyface, Keisha Cole, Major, and Tanya Nolan. In addition to that, we get there early. We kick it off with a pre-show in the lounge. Loud Music Lounge is going to be where your stop is early. If you get there early, maybe you like beating traffic. If so, maybe you like just sitting down and relaxing before the show. You could do that in the Loud Lounge. We hope you got your tickets. And if you haven't, text STARS to 71007. Oh, and did I say the Loud Lounge is free? Yeah, early. Get it in with Magic 102.1.
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1: I love to see your kiddos. That's who makes me smile when I see your kids come out to Happy House every year. And the Children's Museum of Houston is where we transform to the ultimate Halloween party. It's a safe adventure for your kiddos. I got the details on the way. 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Tone Stiff now. It's fly.

0: That's the original. Don't Look Any Further with Dennis Edwards and Sadia Garrett. You also heard that on Notorious B.I.G. and Junior Mafia's Get Money back in 96. I think Pac used it as well on Hit 'Em Up. I'm just waiting on the New Day Kids to sample it and say it was theirs first when we had it three generations ahead of them. I'm not mad about it, though, but I love some good music. I'm Sky Houston here with you. And speaking of the kiddos, you should share good music and all good things with the kids. Put them onto the music and put them onto the events where they can really thrive and feel alive. We got our happy house coming up. I want you to be there. 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
10: 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Hughley. 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

0: That's Luther on Magic 102.1. And I know I said share good music with your kids, but listen, some music is just strictly for the grown folks. In fact, this guy right here knows a lot about that. Here's Raheem Devon, The Pleasure Would Be Mine. This guy is just incredible. It's Magic 102.1.
1: Your face, Tony. I like this. This feel like a basement slow jam. No chaperone. And then you talk your talk. 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

0: Yeah, man. After seeing the R&B tour this weekend, I agree with Beyonce when she says Usher is the Fred Astaire of our times. And that's just due to that immaculate footwork and showmanship. The R&B tour was a tour to catch. If you missed it, friend, do better. Work your schedules out and don't miss the next one. And definitely don't miss Magic Under the Stars. The show is coming up. You got this week and then next week, and then we hitting it out at the Woodlands. We want to see you there. It's our biggest show of the year, and it's going to be something to see. Keisha Cole, Babyface, Major, Tanya Nolan, presented by our Houston area Chevy dealers, Roxelle Richards, GetInjuryHelp.net, and Don't Pop It, Balloon Dayla Show on Tubi. If you want tickets, you can text STARS to 71007. 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
1: Houston, this is what R&B sounds like. The songs you fell in love to, the songs that got you through it, and the songs you still turn up every time they come on. Reliant's Magic Under the Stars, Saturday, October 24th at the Cynthia Woods Mitchell Pavilion. The legendary Babyface.

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0: 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If you've never been, right when you go through the gate to the right, there's a little hall you can walk down to get inside of that lounge. 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The early folks know the early bird gets the worm. 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

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Is love and R&B.

Welcome inside Love and R&B with KG Smooth. Hope your Monday was a great one. Hey, listen, coming up, I'm going to let you know how you can join us on the One Voyage 2026 cruise. You just got to get to Miami. That's it. Yeah. Got a cabin giveaway. I'm going to give you all the details coming up. But yeah, let's get ready to vibe out. Welcome inside Love and R&B.

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0: You're inside Love and R&B with KG Smooth. What's trending in R&B? Well, Diddy was rushed out of prison to the hospital. Yeah, it seems as though Saturday morning around 1 a.m., the ambulance departed the FCI Fort Dix prison in New Jersey to transport Diddy to the hospital. Seems as though he had suffered a head injury, but there is no word on how he sustained these injuries. And I think that he was in a hole too. Yeah, so this is interesting. And also trending in R&B, there's going to be a documentary on the Jackson 5, shedding light on the family's rise to fame and the dynamics behind the legendary group. All of the members will be interviewed except, you know, Michael. Tito, who we lost in 2024, they have some interviews with Tito. So you'll see all of the other four brothers, except for Michael, on this Jackson 5 documentary. No word when that will be out. And speaking of the Jacksons, Janet Jackson this past weekend did her show at the F1 Singapore Grand Prix. She looked spectacular, and she also teased the new album.
1: Now, they call me Diamond Black. You get to know me soon.
0: Did you hear her? She said, now they call me Diamond Black. You'll get to know me soon. So I think new Janet music is on the way. And that's what's trending with Love and R&B.

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1: This is Love and R&B with KG Smooth. For all my folks out there dating, it's cuffing season. You know, you're seeing somebody. Here are some signs of low emotional intelligence in dating. One, very defensive. Two, apologizes, but behavior never actually changes. Number three, struggles to communicate clearly and directly about their intentions. Number four, forces breadcrumbs of attention on you, keeping you on the hook. Number five, turns emotional conversations into competition of who cares less. Number six, has difficulty accepting criticism without shutting down or pulling away. And number seven, blames you for overthinking instead of taking responsibility for their distance. I'm going to continue. There's seven more of these, eight more of these. I'll continue with these at half past the next hour. And speaking of the next hour, it is the Monday mini concert. We are going to feature the music of One Voyage Cruise Love and R&B Lounge performer Eric Benet, who will be turning 60 on Thursday. So next hour, let's get ready to go to the show, the Monday mini concert. Eric Benet is next on Love and R&B.
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6: 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Hughley. 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
5: 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It's the Monday Mini Concert. We are featuring the music of One Voyage 2026 Love and R&B Lounge artist Eric Benet, who celebrates her birthday on Thursday, turning 60. So let's get into the music of this great vocalist, kicking it off with a duet with Tamia, Spend My Life With You. This is the romantic anchor from his sophomore album, A Day in the Life, and it also became Eric Benet's first number one on the Billboard Hot R&B and Hip Hop Songs chart, holding the spot for 3 consecutive weeks. He won an NAACP Image Award for Outstanding Song and scored a Grammy nomination for Best R&B Performance by a Duo or Group with Vocals. And Tamia loved the track so much that she included it on her sophomore album, A New Day. It's the wedding song staple, Spend My Life With You. The Monday Mini Concert is on Love and R&B.

from his album Hurricane. That's Eric Benet and I Wanna Be Love, which was the lead single from that deeply personal album Hurricane. Climbed all the way to number 2 on the Urban Adult Contemporary charts. His album Hurricane was almost shelved completely due to label disputes until the legendary producer David Foster stepped in and championed Eric Benet's talent. Helped executive produce that song, I Wanna Be Love. This next one is the lead single from his 4th studio album, Lovin' Life, and became a massive radio hit. Spent 4 straight weeks at number 1 on the Urban Adult Contemporary charts. Is Eric Benet with the song that earned him a 2009 Grammy nomination for Best Male R&B Vocal Performance. It's You're the Only One, the Monday.

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You're inside Love and R&B with KG Smooth, wrapping up the Monday mini concert, Eric Benet with Sometimes I Cry, the lead single from his album Lost in Time, which peaked at number 16 on the Hot R&B and Hip Hop Songs chart. Eric Benet has cited this song as one of his most emotionally raw vocal takes of his entire career, and it earned him a 2012 Grammy nomination for Best Traditional R&B Performance. Eric Benet, happy birthday. He turned 60 on Thursday, and he will be performing inside the Love and R&B Lounge on the One Voyage 2026 cruise. Starting tomorrow, we're going to have your chance to win a cabin. Yeah, we're doing a cabin giveaway beginning tomorrow for the One Voyage 2026 cruise, but you must have a valid passport. You have to get your own way to and from Miami and be able to travel October 26th through November 4th.

0: but that starts tomorrow. Next week, for the Monday Mini Concert, we will feature the music of Monica, who will be celebrating her birthday during that week. The vibes continue inside Love and R&B. Welcome inside Love and R&B with KG Smooth. Tomorrow night in the second hour of Love and R&B, it's the Monday Mini Concert. We are going to feature the music of One Voyage 2026 Love and R&B Lounge performer, Eric Benet. Eric Benet, who celebrates a birthday on Thursday, he turns 60. And so tomorrow in the second hour, we will feature four of his greatest hits. So don't miss the Monday Mini Concert tomorrow night in the second hour of Love and R&B.
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Number 8, takes your standards personally and acts like you're asking for too much. Number 9, struggles to control emotional reactions when things don't go their way. Number 10, interrupts your feelings instead of listening to understand. Number 11, dismisses your anxiety after they ghost or leave you on read. Number 12, holds grudges over small miscommunications. Number 13, needs to be right all the time instead of protecting the connection. Number 14, struggles to understand a feminine perspective on consistency and effort. And number 15, reacts first with cold distance and thinks later. Ooh. And those are signs of a low emotionally intelligent person while you're dating. Pay attention to those things while you're dating. And stay with me. The vibes continue inside Love and R&B.

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0: 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I saw this on my feed this morning. It was this girl who was appearing in court, dressed scantily clad, and the judge said this.
14: What exactly are you wearing?
15: I'm sorry.
14: Like you have a swimsuit on for me.
15: No, it's not a swimsuit, and I did not know this was a court day. I just told the lady back there that I'm not dressed properly for court at all.
14: Really? Yes, you are not. I agree with that 100%. That's very insulting to me that you would come into my courtroom dressed like that.
0: And so reading some of the comments, some folks were saying like, yeah, she should have known better, but the judge was absolutely wrong for commenting on her outfit. What do you think? 844-258-8RNB, 844-258-8762. 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
1: What exactly are you wearing?
2: I'm sorry.
1: Looks like you have a swimsuit on to me.
2: No, it's not a swimsuit, and I did not know this was a court date. I just told the lady back there that I'm not dressed properly for court at all.
1: Really? Yes, you are not. I agree with that 100%. That's very insulting to me that you would come into my courtroom dressed like that.
0: So I want to know, what do you think about this situation? Reading some of the comments, some people were saying that the judge was wrong for commenting on her attire. Some were saying, like, she should have known better. What do you think? 844-258-8762. It's Wine Time with KG on Love and R&B.
3: Yeah, come in here, woman. Sit down. What do you mean? Because we got to talk. Okay. You just tell Stacey to be okay.

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1: What exactly are you wearing?
2: I'm sorry.
1: You look like you have a swimsuit on to me.
2: No, it's not a swimsuit, and I did not know this was a court date. I just told the lady back there that I'm not dressed properly for court at all.
1: Really? Yes, you are not. I agree with that 100%. That's very insulting to me that you would come into my courtroom dressed like that.
0: 844-258-8RNB. Ashley and Charlotte, what do you think about this?
3: She wrong. If you leave your house, your mama should have taught you. 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Take these bunnies off your head and put on some clothes so these kids can know how to dress when it's time to go somewhere. You're wrong.
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1: Hey, yo, this is D.L. Hughley. 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
1: Hey, yo, this is D.L. Hughley. 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
0: Hey, yo, this is D.O. 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

0: You're inside Love & R&B with KG Smooth. Young lady went to court dressed scantily clad, and the judge checked her.
1: What exactly are you wearing?
2: I'm sorry.
1: Look like you have a swimsuit on to me.
2: No, it's not a swimsuit, and I did not know this was a court date. I just told the lady back there that I'm not dressed properly for court at all.
1: Really? Yes, you are not. I agree with that 100%. That's very insulting to me that you would come into my courtroom dressed like that.
0: 844-258-8RNB. Cynthia in Indianapolis, what are your thoughts on this?
3: Okay, so I own a staffing agency, and I had to put signs up all over my door and my walls with a dress code. You'll be surprised how many people come in dressed like they just got out the bed for a job, and I will tell them, did you not come in here to look for a job? And they will say, just like the lady did, I didn't know I was going to do an interview.
0: But they knew they were coming in for a job.
3: I tell them that. I said, but you were coming here for what? And I tell them, go home and try it again tomorrow.
0: So what do you think about the judge? Was he doing too much?
3: No, I wouldn't even let her in my court.
0: Oh, wow. Thank you for your call. 844-258-8RNB. 844-258-8762. You can also leave me a voicemail message, and I'll put your response back for one time after the fact. This is Love & R&B.

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1: 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A young lady showed up to court dressing scantily clad, and the judge checked her and said,
2: What exactly are you wearing?
3: I'm sorry.
2: Like, you have a swimsuit on for me.
3: No, it's not a swimsuit, and I did not know this was a court day. I just told the lady back there that I'm not dressed properly for court at all.
2: Really? Yes, you are not. I agree with that 100%. That's very insulting to me, that you would come into my courtroom dressed like that.
1: 844-258-8RNB. Lisa in Cleveland, what do you think of this?
4: I just want to say, I think the judge was absolutely 1,000% correct. I think, honestly, in my opinion, now this may be a little stretch, and I know a lot of people going to probably call in when I say this, but he should have gave her behind probably about 2-3 hours of jail time.
1: Lock her up?
4: Yes, because I'm so sick of it. When you go to pick up your kids from school, these women got bonnets on, they got booty shorts on. Like, it's ridiculous. Don't get me wrong, sis. You know, I'm one of the girly girls, so I want to be cutie. I want to be cute. I want to be fly. But it's a time and a place for everything, and I'm just so sick of it. People do whatever they want to do. That is totally disrespectful. And until these people start being held accountable, it's going to keep happening. Like, I'm sick of it.
1: So you screaming, lock her up. Lock her up.
4: Lock her up and throw away the key.
1: That's wild. Thank you for your call. You can still get in on this conversation by leaving me a voicemail message on the Love Lines. Next hour, we're going to be sharing your love story. This is Love and R&B.
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12: 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Hughley. 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
12: 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Hughley. 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
12: 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Hughley. 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

Welcome inside Love and R&B with KG Smooth. Beginning tomorrow, we will be giving away cabins for the One Voyage 2026 cruise. That's right. 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But you got to be responsible for your own transportation to and from Miami, have a valid passport, and be able to travel between October 26th through November 1st. All right. So we're going to be on the Virgin Voyages, a resilient lady. And starting tomorrow, I'm going to be hooking you up with cabins only for the One Voyage 2026 cruise with Love and R&B.

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0: Yes, Timmy, do you want it? The third single, surprisingly, a Prince remake. And you know, Prince normally doesn't do remakes, but he approved this one, When Doves Cry. That's When Doves Cry. And instead of copying Prince's arrangement, Timbaland rebuilt it. And Prince, you know, he was protective of his catalog, but he approved this cover. He really does. And personally, Ginuwine praised Ginuwine's interpretation. But yeah, on October 8th, 1996, Ginuwine's The Bachelor was released. Coming back, sharing your love story. This is Lovin' R&B.
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2: 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Hughley. There is an election coming up. 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

0: Hey, yo, this is D.L. Hughley. 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

0: Hey, yo, this is D.O. Hughley. 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

0: You're inside Love and R&B with KG Smooth with tonight's love story. Tonight's love story is entitled Only One Bed. The rain tore through the windows of the Mountain Tavern. Carla stood at the desk, furious. What do you mean, one room? We requested two. The storm drove everyone down the pass, the innkeeper sighed. Take the last room or brave the dulch. Carla glanced back at Julian, who gave a shivering, pathetic shrug.
1: Fine,
0: she murmured. Inside room 4B, Carla stopped dead. The space was microscopic. In the center sat a single, narrow double bed.
2: An imaginary line runs down the dead center, Carla ordered, pointing her finger. Cross it, and you're in the hallway.
0: Understood, Julian smiled faintly. An hour later, the room was pitch black. Julian had laid rigid on the left, staring at the ceiling. Carla sat motionless on the right, wrapped tightly in her blanket. A massive crack of thunder shook the entire timber frame. Carla gasped, instinctively flinching toward the center. Julian turned his head. In a flash of lightning, he saw her wide, fearful eyes. Forgetting the rule, he reached his arm across the invisible border, leaving his hand open. Carla hesitated, then slid her fingers into his, gripping tightly as the next roll of thunder boomed.
1: The line is temporarily suspended, she whispered.
0: Gratefully accepted, Julian replied, pulling her closer. And that's tonight's love story. Coming back with more music inside Love and R&B.
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1: This is Love & R&B with KG Smooth. Beginning tomorrow, we are going to be giving away cabins for the One Voyage 2026 cruise. Beginning tomorrow. Yeah, so all week, all this week, beginning tomorrow, I'm going to be giving away a cabin for the One Voyage 2026 cruise. One tomorrow, one Wednesday, and two on Thursday. So you'll have your chance to win a cabin only. You will be responsible for your own transportation to and from Miami. Make sure that your passport is valid and that you are able to travel during the cruise, which is October 26th through November 1st. But yeah, beginning tomorrow, hooking you up with a cabin on the One Voyage 2026 cruise so you can sail with Love & R&B.
2: 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The legendary Babyface.

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4: Hey, yo, this is D.L. Hughley. 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
4: Yo, see. You know, we need to get out and do something, man. Got all these hot cars and hot cribs. Ain't got nobody to share it with, baby. You know what I mean? Let's go.

Welcome inside Living R&B with KG Smooth. Beginning tomorrow, I'm going to have something special for you. Yeah, I'm going to give you a chance to win a cabin on the One Voyage 2026 cruise hosted by Ricky Smiley. But you have to get your own transportation to and from Miami. You got to have a valid passport. And more importantly, you got to be available to sail with us October 26th through November 1st. So beginning tomorrow, I'm going to be giving away cabins. One tomorrow, one Wednesday, and two on Thursday. So keep listening and welcome inside Loving R&B.

0: 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Emotionally mature men are brought up by emotionally stable women.
1: My mom used to make us go on dates where she would take us. We would have to go to a restaurant. She would drive, but I would have to stand on the outside of the street, open the door. We would sit down. I would have to talk to her about stuff. And I never understood it until I became someone's boyfriend. And now we going out to do stuff. And I know what it's like to be a woman because my mom made me do this. I watched her do this with Jackson. They went to D.C. to watch Hendrix concert. And I watched some of the footage that Jackson got on his phone. And he's walking outside of his mom and he's holding it up. He always gets the door. They ordered room service. And I'm like, yo, you're learning how to date because you have to take your mom on a date. Yeah. I think it's dope.
2: Being on the receiving end of it, when we started dating, you didn't miss a beat. You really didn't disappoint when it came to dating because you were like such a gentleman. One time Jackson went to get in the car and I stood outside the driver's door and I just stood there. Jackson's inside the car and he plugging his phone up and I'm just standing outside the car. And then he looks and he's like, my bad, mom. Because I'm not going to open the door. And DeVal literally said to me, he's like, you have me and four sons.
3: That's
2: you'll never open the door
3: on
2: in
3: both
2: your
3: sides.
2: Life.
3: That's intentionality on both sides. I showed you. I taught you, and now application.
1: Yeah.
3: I'm not even going to tell you. Like, you got to figure it out.
0: Shout out to Ellis Ever After for that clip. Coming back, we'll step inside the Zendin for the Eye of the Storm Midnight Meditation. This is Love and R&B.
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1: Hey, yo, this is D.L. Hughley. 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

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Let's step inside the Zen Den for the Eye of the Storm Midnight Meditation. For tonight, we're going to do some affirmations to embrace this new week. So repeat these affirmations. Today, I choose faith over doubt and courage over fear. I inhale positive energy and exhale my fears. I love and accept the person for exactly, I love and accept myself for exactly the person I am right now. I feel good about the path I'm on and the life I'm creating for myself. This week, I pledge to live a happy, healthy, fulfilling life. I have everything I need within me to create a beautiful day. Stay with me. I still got more vibes coming up inside Love and R&B.

0: This is Lovin' R&B with KG Smooth, wrapping it up today. Another great Monday. I hope it went smooth for you. I hope that all of your football picks did what they were supposed to do and that your record is well. Hey, listen, tomorrow begins all week. We are going to be giving away cabins for the One Voyage 2026 cruise. Yes, so starting tomorrow, I will be hooking you up with a cabin on the One Voyage 2026 cruise sailing on the Virgin Voyages Resilient Lady. But you have to be responsible for your own transportation to and from Miami. Make sure that your passport is valid and that you can travel with us October 26th through November 1st. But tomorrow starts the first cabin giveaway for the One Voyage 2026 cruise. So I will see you tomorrow night. You enjoy the rest of your night. I'm KG Smooth. One love, one life. This is Love and R&B.
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The time is now. 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
1: Hey, yo, this is D.O. Hughley. There is an election coming up. 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
1: 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Hughley. 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
6: 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Hughley. 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
6: 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Hughley. 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
2: hey, yo, this is D.O. 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There is an election coming up. 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
1: 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Hughley. 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

0: ladies, alert the group chat. 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
2: Hey, yo, this is D.O. 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
1: But I understand why. See, it's burning me to hold on to this. 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What I'm trying to say is that

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1: Hey, yo, this is D.L. Hughley. 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
0: Houston, this is what R&B sounds like. The songs you fell in love to, the songs that got you through it, and the songs you still turn up every time they come on. 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The legendary Babyface.

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2: All right, y'all, this is the day that the Lord has made. 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
4: 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This is Pastor John Hanna from Chicago, and my assignment is to come to the Ricky Smiley Morning Show and whisper a word of prayer. So I feel like today I need to pray for peace with everything that is going on right now in our world of the United States of America. We need peace. So God, I thank you right now because you are the Prince of Peace. And I pray, God, that all of us that are listening to this right now, that you will give us peace in the midst of the storm. You called the disciples to stand while you said, peace be still. And I pray, God, that you will speak over America and decree and declare that peace should be still in America. In Jesus' name, I pray, amen. Hey, to the Bishop Ricky Smiley listening audience, if you're ever in Chicago, why don't you stop by New Life Southeast and check us out? All right? God bless you.
3: And we appreciate you, Pastor Hanna. Hey, that was Pastor John Hanna Sr., the pastor of New Life Covenant Church, Southwest Church in Chicago. And it's time for the praise break on the Rick Smiley Morning
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man. Yes, sir, this morning. Yes, sir, this morning. Oh, man, Ernest Pugh, y'all. Rick Smiley Morning Show. Hope y'all enjoyed that right there, y'all. All right, y'all, the late great, the one and only Whitney Houston. I go to The Rock. Rick Smiley Morning Show.

yes, sir, this morning. Yes, sir, this morning. Oh, man. Whitney Houston, y'all, here's another one.

0: Oh, yes, sir, this morning. Oh, my God. Hope y'all enjoyed that praise break this morning. I got your front page right here.
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0: All right, 13 minutes after the hour, y'all, front page right here. What up, Alfredas?
3: What up, Ricky? It's Tuesday, October 13th. Here's what's going on in the news. Federal agents searching the home of a sitting member of Congress just weeks before an election. It's happening, and that's raising some serious questions. Authorities reportedly searched Democratic Congresswoman Ilhan Omar's Washington area home yesterday, saying they had a judge's authorization. Now, President Trump says he had nothing to do with it. However, he did have plenty to say about Omar at a recent campaign stop in Ohio last night.
4: And that Ilhan, somebody was asking me, I don't know what they're doing with it, but I can tell you this, she's a disaster. She comes in from a country without laws, without police, without military, without, all they do is shoot each other.
3: Omar calls it political intimidation, but let's be clear. A court-approved search does not mean somebody committed a crime, and critics want to know whether federal law enforcement is being used as a political weapon. And with midterms just 3 weeks away, be aware, voting rules are changing. More than three dozen new election laws are taking effect across Republican-controlled states. Supporters say they're protecting election integrity, but civil rights groups say some restrictions could make it harder for eligible voters, especially Black and Hispanic voters, seniors, and students, to cast a ballot. Bottom line, do not assume the rules are the same as the last time you voted. Check your registration and voting requirements before November 3rd. And the press is supposed to hold the powerful accountable. However, you know, it's not happening now. What happens when the people asking the questions become the ones under investigation? We're about to find out. Reports claim the Justice Department is investigating five major TV networks, including ABC, CBS, CNN, NBC, and Fox News, after they challenged White House restrictions on press access. The report focuses possible antitrust violations, but press freedom advocates warn that it could have a chilling effect on journalism. The question now is this about enforcing the law or sending the media a message? For info on these stories and more, go to RickySmileyMorningShow.com. 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
5: Rock T, the sports genius, is in the building.
6: Dog fight last night on Monday Night Football. Buffalo Bills got the job done over the Rams 37-34 in overtime. That's two heavyweight quarterbacks going back and forth, Josh Allen and Matthew Stafford. Actually, Josh Allen was 0-7 in overtime games before last night. Major League Baseball playoffs still going on as well. The Milwaukee Brewers take a 2-0 lead over the champs, the LA Dodgers, man. And of course, shout out to the land. Cleveland Guardians, man, they win 7-3 over the Tampa Bay Rays last night. They lead that series 1-0. And the Dallas Cowboys, yes, that's the team I'm picking on right now. They're supposed to be a playoff team this year. Now, they're 2-3. It's, you know, it's not too early to panic about anything, but Hall of Fame Cowboys wide receiver Michael Irvin is breaking down the morale of the team.
7: I'm watching the sideline, and not one point, not at one time did I ever see anybody going up and down that sideline saying, we're going to win this game. Don't give up. Let's keep going. We're going to win this game. I was sitting there saying, this is just ugly. And it looks hopeless.
6: I saw the same
8: thing. You got a point.
6: I was having the same conversation. Like, man, look at the sideline. Like, nobody is, like, getting hyped. Nobody's motivating each other. You know, back in the day, you know, Michael Irvin and Emmitt and them, they was body slamming teams.
8: Somebody got to be turned up on the sideline, keep everybody motivated,
6: come
8: man.
6: On,
8: come
6: man.
8: On, man.
6: It was sad, man. And if they keep that up, they're going to have a very mediocre season. So, there you go. That's my quick sports report right there. Brad, what you got coming up next in the hot spot?
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5: All right, y'all, this is the bottom of the hour time for the hot spot. What up, Brett?
6: What up, Ricky? Good morning, everybody. I'm your girl, Brett Tat-Tat, and this is The Hot Spot, where we bring you music, movies, and more. So let's get on off into it. Well, y'all, Debbie Allen and Felicia Rashad recently sat down with Michelle Obama and her brother on their IMO podcast, and they talked about beauty standards and experiencing colorism growing up. Now, the sisters shared a story about growing up being jealous about each other's beauty. Check this out.
7: I said to Deborah that I had always wanted to be beautiful like her. And she looked at me, she said, but you're the beautiful one. Mm. You're the one. I was always trying to be beautiful like you. And then we broke down and started crying.
8: Right.
9: That's no chirping
10: about
9: with
10: to
9: the
10: cry
9: cats.
10: Here. Just hearing that.
8: Oh, yeah.
11: You know, we grew up with spoke that foolishness.
8: With
11: that, colorism, that colorism. Foolishness.
8: Yeah.
11: Because, you know, that brown paper bag foolishness. Mm-hmm. And I remember one time Felicia loved chocolate milk. Mm. And we were drinking chocolate milk, and my uncle said to her, girl, you better drink all the white milk you can. Mm-hmm. And that was so ugly. Yeah. Wow. It was really ugly. Yeah. And I think that's why Felicia felt. But Felicia looked more like mama than me. Mm-hmm. And I wished I was always pretty like her.
6: Mm. Oh my goodness. Oh, wow. That is so wild to hear because they are both so beautiful.
12: Yeah.
6: Like both of them. Oh my goodness. That's horrible that they had to even experience that growing up.
12: And you know, they went to high school at Yates High School in Houston, Texas, and that's one of those schools. It was one of those schools that was a black school where all these wonderful people came out. Like if it's a political person or whatever, they all came out of that high school. And there was colorism. There was just so much. You know,
6: wow.
12: In that area.
6: We just want them to all know we absolutely love them. We love them and appreciate them for the years of work from, man, I know Debbie Allen from growing up watching Fame. That's when I first fell in love with Debbie Allen. And then Felicia Rashad, the Cosby Show, iconic.
12: Come
6: two
12: on.
6: Iconic, beautiful black women. And they've been beautiful since they were babies.
12: Yes.
6: I've seen pictures of them with their mother, and they're all, oh my goodness, they're all so beautiful. So we salute them, and we love and appreciate them all the years that they've put in this life and for the culture. All right, y'all, moving on. Diddy was injured in prison. Now, he was transported out of the FCI Fort Dix in New Jersey early Saturday morning for a medical emergency. Now, Diddy left the prison to get treatment for a head injury. Presumably, he was taken to a nearby hospital. Reportedly, the ambulance pulled out of Fort Dix around 1 a.m., but apparently the injury was not life-threatening because, according to sources, he was conscious and speaking when he was taken back to the prison before sunrise on Saturday. Now, it is still unclear how Diddy hurt his head, so, I mean, we would like to know what happened. Hopefully, he didn't get into a fight or nothing with anybody, but if he did, it seems like the cameras in the prison would catch that, and we would probably know more, so I don't know, but I'll keep y'all posted as soon as I find out more about whatever is going on with Diddy or what happened to him, and thank God he is all right. All right, y'all, last but not least, Summer Walker is in a major legal battle with her record label, Interscope Records, and the label wants more than $50 million. Whew. According to reports, Interscope just filed the lawsuit claiming that Summer still owes the label two studio albums and an EP under a recording deal that she signed in 2017. But she's trying to walk away from the contract and wants to on the terms of California's seven-year rule. Now, this rule generally allows artists to end personal service contracts after 7 years, but Interscope argues that Walker has not fulfilled her contractual obligations, and she only has delivered 3 out of the 5 required albums. Interscope's want more than $50 million in damages, y'all, over the recordings, and they claim that that's what she still owes. However, it has not yet been awarded by a court, so I'll keep y'all posted, because that is a lot of money to have to pay back, $50 million? Hmm. Oh, yeah. My goodness. She'll be paying it for the rest of her life.
2: But
6: Lord,
2: the contract said 5 projects. She got to deliver 5 projects, right?
6: That's true, but there is also that 7-year rule. So we just got to see what the court says and who's going to win and who has the best legal team and all of that stuff. My goodness.
13: But could she just put an album together and say, here, this one, and just put another one together and just like...
6: I don't know that, Gary, because I don't know if she's already signed to another label or if she's just independent. Like, I don't know, but if she can do that, if they will let her do that, I would do that, opposed to trying to pay them $50 million and go through all this legal stuff. Because by the time you go through all that stuff, that's a lot of money for a lot of different lawyers. And record labels already have lawyers, so they kind of prepared for that kind of thing. So, we're going to keep them lifted in prayer, as Gary would say.
13: Yes,
6: all right, y'all, that's it for the hot spot. But if you miss any part of the show, make sure you check it out on the Ricky Smiley Morning Show podcast, available wherever you get your podcasts. And guess what, y'all? Starting today, we are giving you a chance to win a cabin. That's right, a cabin on the One Voyage Cruise. 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And you can catch me on my social media, by the way, at So Brat. Why don't y'all hit us up with them wake up calls at 8669 Ricky. That's 8669-R-I-C-K-E-Y. 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
11: Outbound 288 near Almeda, Genoa, there's a disabled vehicle that's partially blocking the right lane. Traffic is getting by pretty easily. Just be cautious and stay to the left. And then inbound on the East Tex at Liberty, there's a stalled vehicle blocking the left shoulder. Traffic is moving through the area pretty freely as well. Just stay to the right if you pass through there. Now back to the Ricky Smiley Morning Show on Magic 102.1, where R&B lives.
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1: Well, Ricky, sometimes you don't realize you're witnessing history until the world stops to recognize it. And this morning, we are celebrating something that's been decades in the making, and you don't want to miss this moment. It's coming up next on the Ricky Smiley Morning Show.

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1: You know what? Before we move on with the Ricky Smiley Morning Show, what we do every day, we got to take a moment to celebrate something big right here in our own family. Now, we all know Ricky Smiley has spent decades making people laugh, waking up communities, giving back, and using his platform to make a difference. But now, y'all, his name is forever etched in radio history. That's right. Our very own Ricky Smiley, Roderick Ricky Smiley, has been inducted into the Radio Hall of Fame, y'all. Hey! And Ricky, for real, this is more than just an award. This is a testament of your hard work, your consistency, your impact on the culture, and the millions of lives that you've touched throughout your career. So this morning, we want to give you your flowers while you're right here to receive them. You know what I'm saying? Like, congratulations to you, big dog. Like, we love you. We appreciate you. You're the captain of this ship. You know what I'm saying? This is how the engine keep going. How does it feel to know all these years, all the early mornings, the sacrifices and dedication have led you to this moment? What that feel like?
0: I mean, I just never thought nothing about it, Brad. I just get up and go to work every day.
1: I know
0: I have bills to pay and family to feed and a community to serve and, right. and a God to praise. You know, I just thank God for waking me up every morning. And if he wake me up every morning and allow me to do this, I'm going to come in here and do it. And, you know, with a good attitude and treat everybody with respect and love and kindness. And that's what I was born to serve. I am on this earth to serve. And if I can serve through radio and through comedy or whatever, then, you know, that's what God want me to do. And I just, it's like you go to high school, you expect to graduate. But I didn't know anything about the Radio Hall of Fame until last year. I never heard of it. You know what I'm saying? So I it was no motive. I wasn't trying to take over when Tom Jordan left. I was okay being on the hip-hop station wherever they placed me. And they asked me to move over, so we moved over. And we came over here. We made it work. We had morning show boot camp, trying to be the best morning show that we could be, you know. And I just try to make sure that we are funny and that we are relevant, that we give God praise and that we do it the right way so we can be successful, you know. So I watch a lot of primetime Deion Sanders and Nick Saban and base a lot of stuff around sports, which I grew up playing Little League sports my whole life and a little bit of high school sports. And just the discipline and everything. So I just thank God. I just give God the praise. That's it.
2: And I just remember at the very beginning when we was just on in Dallas-Fort Worth, and you used to always tell us, like, man, we going to syndicate this show. We just got to we gotta stay together. We got to do the game plan. You was always motivating us to think bigger. Like, it's bigger than just this one city. And, man, look at us now, man. Over 100 markets and still growing.
0: Yeah.
2: Man.
0: Yeah.
3: You know, and it's amazing, though, how that happened. I remember when you said we were going to be syndicated, and they told you all you got to do is just try to beat the other team.
0: But
3: just
0: you know what?
3: You
0: know what's really deep, y'all?
4: What?
0: The Bible said if you be faithful over just a few things, I'll make you ruler over many.
1: Come on.
0: And sometimes God give you a small opportunity to see if he can trust you. When we got out there in the community, when we fed the homeless, when we went out there, went up there and got that little girl out of jail and brought justice to Shaquana Cotton, and all of the things that we did in the community, God looked at us, and that's why he said, hey, you know, this wasn't about getting no comedy gigs and getting no club gigs. This was about serving the community and stuff and giving God the praise and bringing people closer to God, teaching people how to parent, registering people to vote and do all of this stuff. So God saw us on our small platform, and that's why he decided to enlarge our territory. So if anybody out there working and doing anything, whatever it is you're doing, even if your boss don't recognize your work, God sit high and look low, and he know why you get up every morning. He know why you do what you do, and he watching you do what you do. And just keep doing good work, and God will elevate you and enlarge your territory. Not about money, but he'll put you on some unbelievable levels and give you some opportunities to do some bigger things to help others and to serve others. It ain't about you, to serve others. That's just my whole mindset, and that's what it always have been.
4: Love it.
1: Okay.
2: Come on, man.
4: So proud of you.
1: Congratulations, and we are proud of you.
0: But I do want to say, man, you know, inducted along with seven other people. Shout out to Helen
4: Love
0: Little.
4: Helen.
1: Yes.
0: Yeah. Was the only woman inducted, and also the first black female operations manager of an FM radio station.
1: Woo!
0: And man, I met Donnie Simpson. I never met Donnie Simpson before.
2: Man.
0: I met Donnie Simpson.
1: Legend.
0: Coming back on the top of the hour, I'm going to tell y'all about meeting Donnie Simpson. 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
28: 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Shout out to my mom, my stepdad, my son and daughter, my adult son and daughter, Diaz and Malik came, and my granddaughter, Denver. Always good to have her there, to have that great moment and have my granddaughter there. Or whatever, and just meeting Donnie Simpson was just an absolute pleasure. I was so excited about meeting Donnie. That made my whole night was to meet Donnie Simpson. And Gary, you was talking about doing a commercial break. What you say about my suit, Gary?
32: Oh, baby, that was the last suit, honey. Now, you know what? You've been really looking at me in my suits, because you sure copied that suit good for me.
1: I didn't copy off you.
33: No, that was clean. It was really
32: and I
33: nice.
32: Love the wide legs. You know what? Yeah. And men got to remember the wide legs. But I think what I like about the wide leg, when you walk, the leg just like swing, honey, and it just goes over your shoe. Yeah. Get that shoe a good effect. You got to have a good shoe, and you had a good shoe on with that as well. I said, all right now, Ricky, honey, he's learning, and he taking his money and putting it to good use.
1: Learning.
28: shout out to Chris Customs in Mississippi that put that, and Kayla Booth helped put that together for me. So I'm just excited for the opportunity.
32: It was the last suit, baby. It was
2: clean,
32: bad.
2: Boy.
28: I was clean. I had to get to him there.
1: You was clean. You was clean. Wasn't nobody clean as you up in there. I'm telling you. You stood out. I'm telling you. I'm telling you. When I came down them stairs, I had to pull out my phone and record you. Boy, I was like, what? You were sharp as a tack, boy. And then when you got on stage to do your speech, it was so good. It was so good. I mean, you woke the crowd up, honestly. Like, it was, you got it from in front of the podium. You didn't do like everybody else. And I thought you was getting ready to do like a comedy thing, because you had people laughing and you told your story. You had people almost wanting to cry. Like, it was so good. We were so proud of you. I mean, well, you did your thing. You did
28: your thing. You have to command the stage.
1: Yes,
28: yeah, man.
1: You did that. You did just that, and you deserve it, and we appreciate you. That's what's up. Congratulations.
28: I appreciate y'all. And Gary, what you going to be talking about next?
32: Oh, coming up next, y'all, we're going to pray y'all for Megan and Marco, honey. That's my cousin. We're going to be doing this your day today. We're going to talk about Megan next. We can smile in the morning, Cheryl.

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5: All right, 9 minutes after the hour, Gary has the tea and the color of the day. What up, Gary?
6: Good morning, Ricky. Good morning, America. Good morning to you. It's Tuesday, a beautiful, beautiful day in the neighborhood. And here's what's happening in celebrity news, y'all. Cassie, a.k.a. Cassie Ventura, baby. They say she wants a judge to shut down a multi-million dollar sexual assault lawsuit against her for good, claiming that her accuser, honey, has repeatedly, honey, changed his story about what happened between them. Now, they're saying, y'all, that the singer's legal team is challenging allegations brought by Clayton Howard, who claims he experienced years of sexual exploitation involving Ms. Ventura and Sean Diddy Combs. Now, in October, y'all, 7th filing, Cassie's attorney, y'all, disputed Howard's latest account of an October 2014 sexual encounter in Beverly Hills. Now, Howard previously claimed, y'all, that he became upset after discovering Cassie was going through something. And I'm not going to use the word. And his revised allegation now include claims, y'all, that he asked her to stop, honey. Now, they're saying that the plaintiff has described the encounter in two prior pleading without refusal. Cassie's legal team wrote in response. They said, baby, they sick of this girl this bar. They said the dispute of part of Howard's larger lawsuit originally filed back in June of 2025, accusing the former couple of sexual misconduct and trafficking-related abuse. Now, I thought after Cassie sued Diddy and got her money, this was over with. So now the man trying to sue her, the man that she allegedly was with, trying to sue her and trying to get money.
5: Get some of the money that she wanted.
6: That's what they said. Yep. He said he wants some of that money. How can, I don't think he could do that, huh? That's kind of crazy to me. I mean,
1: somebody must have told him he could.
6: Evidently so. So he better need to, just get his own little lawsuit, honey, and stop trying to sue Cassie and go to the lot, honey, and get those coins, honey. Those pennies from Diddy. So let her have her money and he get his. Oh, but we're going to follow this case because Ms. Cassie says she wants to be shut down right now. All right, moving on in other celebrity news, y'all. Oh, my God, y'all. R&B singer, y'all. Maya, y'all. Maya turned 47, y'all. And everybody's excited about it because they're saying, y'all, that Maya, honey, is choosing herself over a man, baby. They say this girl is choosing herself, honey. Now, I was like, all right, Ms. Maya, you got to do what you got to do. But they're saying that MTO, y'all, can report that the Grammy Award-winning singer, dancer, and ageless goddess Maya officially turned 47 years old, and social media is in an absolute shambles over how flawless her face, body, and glowing skin still look. They say while other celebrities run the Beverly Hills surges to get caught up in messy relationship drama, they say Maya is living proof that peace, vegan living, and self-love, baby, and staying completely single are the ultimate secrets, honey, to remaining forever young. Now, they say to fully appreciate the queen that Maya is today, you have to look, honey, at the legendary footprint that she has left on urban music and pop culture over the past three decades. And she still looks amazing, though, honey. Mm-hmm. I mean, I'm sure, too, it's probably about good genes, too, as well, you know.
5: Yeah.
6: Now, Ricky, I've always said this, and they said it, honey, you know, in particular, just alleged that African-American men, honey, stress you. So that's probably why she is looking good if she's not with a man, in particular one of African descent. She's, you know, looking ageless and what have you. Don't y'all think? Alfreeze, what you think?
7: I think that all men can stress you. It has nothing to do with race. So I don't know why you're asking me.
5: Gary said black men stress you.
7: Yeah, I know. That's not all men stress you. If you let them.
6: Oh, you think so?
7: Yes. Any race. Yes.
5: Gary, we ain't no good, Gary.
6: No.
7: I mean,
0: doggone shame.
7: What the hell, baby, Gary?
6: They say, girl, honey, these girls say, baby, and leave him alone. He stressed you.
7: I mean, she does look beautiful, though.
6: She does look good. Ms. Miles said, baby, she's a vegan, honey. She's eating right, taking, honey, all she needs to take her vitamins, whatever, and she ain't messing with nothing of AA.
7: So, I don't honey, think she said that last part.
6: Allegedly.
7: Oh, wow.
6: Well, Chris, I'm sorry you can't relate.
7: Okay. I mean, yes, I can.
5: Oh, my God. I
7: mean, my father's black.
6: Oh, he sure is.
7: And I dated black man, Gary.
6: Oh, you sure did. I don't know.
7: Is there anything else, man?
6: In a quick for free story, y'all, Alfred. Ty Branks, they say this girl dropped 20 pounds, baby. Now she is back to her supermodel weight. Now, I'm sure she probably feel the same way Ms. Maya feel, honey. You leave certain people alone, honey, and you don't get stressed out because Ms. Ty Branks sure had her man of non-African descent, honey. So, I guess this might be a...
5: Well, you own one this morning.
7: How long, Gary, do we have to do this?
6: I mean, but it's the story.
7: It has nothing to do with the man she's dating. It's race. What's wrong with you, Gary?
6: Oh, that's what you call it, race. Well, we're going to keep all parties lifted up in prayer. We want to keep our African-American women beautiful, honey, and stress-free. So, honey, girls, do what y'all got to do, honey. Eat, honey, get that good life, honey, and leave him alone. All right, now that said, did y'all know what time it is?
5: Oh, my God.
7: La, la, la, la, la, la.
6: Yes, honey. La, la, la, la. Shala, baby. The color today, honey, is one of my favorite, and it's a nice fall color. My color today, y'all, is butternut. On the high, you say butternut, and on the low, you say beautiful or orangey.
5: Sickening.
6: That's your color.
7: Oh, God.
5: Y'all, give it up for Gary with the T. Oh, they got the wake-up call. I got the wake-up call. Y'all call me now, party people. 8669 Ricky. 8669 R-I-C-K-E-Y. 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
10: 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And the songs you fell in love to, the songs that got you through it, and the songs you still turn up every time they come on. 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

0: Wake up. My name is Elaine. I'm calling to wake up my granddaughter. Wake up.
1: Wake up. This is Lorray from Houston. Y'all keep jamming at October London. Love y'all. Hey.
2: This is Beverly from Philadelphia. Wake up.
3: 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I'm calling from Stateville, North Carolina, screaming all the way to Raleigh. Wake up.
4: Good morning. My name is Michelle. I am calling from Knightdale, North Carolina. Wake up.
5: Good morning. This is Regina calling from Conyers, Georgia. Wake up, Georgia.

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1: Listen, something in your house is spying on you, and I made a purchase, and I'm highly upset with myself for it. I got the details. It's going to save you some money coming up next. And Techie Tuesday, it's the Ricky Smiley Morning Show.

0: boy. It's hot in here, boy. I'm talking about that. That's a good deodorant song.
1: Baby!
0: Ladies and gentlemen, it is time for Take It Tuesday with the one and only Beyonce Aloysius. What up, B?
1: Hey, good morning, Ricky. Okay, so would you believe that one video game could cause an entire shortage of PlayStation consoles and video games?
2: What? Oh, wow.
1: Grand Theft Auto. We have been waiting for this game for years.
2: Oh,
1: Grand
2: Lord.
1: Theft Auto 6 is finally coming out. It's on pre-order for $79. I am so excited. You are going to be missing your children. This is the game that everybody wants to get. And if you're looking for an Xbox or a PlayStation, you need to go ahead and get it now for Christmas because it is hard. They're actually going on auction sites for $1,100. Grand Theft drops officially on November 19th. So make sure you hurry up and get it. Sony is trying to work out getting some more, but because of the AI technology, they're having a hard time getting these things built up as fast as possible. So make sure if you see a PS5, you grab it for yourself, someone you love, or to resell. Now, something I'm kind of disappointed in myself, I broke my number one rule, right? The iPhone 18 dropped.
2: Uh-oh.
1: And I always tell you, don't get the first version.
3: Oh. Right.
1: You need to wait a couple months. You need to wait 6 months. But because my camera was going out, I went ahead and got it.
2: Uh-huh.
1: And sure enough, the camera's great. I love it. And again, I had a 15. Like, I'm not the one who's going to go buy the new phone every single time.
2: Right.
1: Siri is not smarter. And I am so frustrated. I really want to go back to my iPhone 15. And it could be bugs. And I've done the updates. And I've done
2: Mean she's not smarter?
1: I'd be like, hey, Siri, call such and such. They can't find it. I've tried getting it to re-index. I've tried the updates. I've tried this. And I looked it up, and like apparently there's a lot of crashes. There's an issue with the sensor under the iPhone lock screen, and people are not happy. So what I would say is if you do want to upgrade, look at all your options. You know, there are great phones out there, but always wait because, you know, you want to get the bugs out. So make sure you wait and don't do like me. Okay? All right, great. And moving on. So a lot of people are worried about Androids, and, you know, people are talking about TVs are watching you. And yes, there was reportedly an LG TV that can now spy on you. But what about your Wi-Fi? Did you realize that your Wi-Fi can tell people what is going on in your house and where you are?
3: Wait a minute.
1: How crazy is this? So there's a new technology that you're going to start hearing about. It's called Wi-Fi sensing. And what that is doing is it's going to take the wireless signals in your home, and it can detect wireless movement, activity. It can even tell, like, authorities that are outside who is in what room and where.
2: Shut up.
1: Is basically looking through your wall because it can see the movement within the Wi-Fi.
2: Wow.
1: So, yes, this is crazy. They now have technology that can see the Wi-Fi and what it's around, and basically it's seeing like shadows and where everything is. So these are ways that you can also help protect yourself. So what you want to do is if you're outside or you're at your home, make sure that your phone is always using something that has a WPA2 high security password, not ABC123. You want to use something that you're going to have to actually write down in your notes. Also, second, turn off automatic connections. You never want your phone to automatically connect to something. Like,
0: I can't stand it when I get my dog on truck, all of a sudden the truck take over.
2: To Wi-Fi.
1: So if it's not work or home or somewhere that you're, like if you go to Publix and you use it one time, make sure you go forget the network. So that way when you go back there, it doesn't automatically connect, or the Starbucks or the airport.
2: Ugh.
1: 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But I got to go. But for these stories and more, you can always hit me up and ask questions at Beyonce ATL. Again, these are my personal opinions. Again, Beyonce ATL, Instagram, Twitter, everything. 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

0: Of course, hit me up on the gram, J-A-H Lion Sound.
1: J-A-H Lion Sound. Hey, appreciate you, big dog.
0: My pleasure, my
1: friend. Hey, John, you have a degree in engineering, right?
0: Building, construction, and civil engineering, yeah.
1: So I was wondering, like, with my phone, how do I keep the brightness up? Every time I use my phone, the brightness go back down. What do I need to mash in settings?
2: You might need to update
0: the software on the phone.
1: Oh, really?
3: Yeah, it's like automatic adjustments.
1: Hit the auto?
4: Swipe down, dog. And then you'll see a little icon that let you turn it up to your display screen up and down.
1: I did, but it won't stay.
3: In your back settings, you got
1: Black Tony.
5: Hello,
1: Darius.
5: Hello, hey, yeah, this Darius Bradford, and I'm just listening to y'all.
1: Yeah, how do I get my phone? How do I get it to stay?
5: First of all, you get rid of that phone and get a house phone. And you don't need no light. That's what you don't need. That's what you do. It's so sad to hear y'all talk like that. And that's why I have come to my senses. And hopefully y'all agree. I hope y'all understand that all of us been tricked.
1: You're not coming to work today. Don't change the subject. Don't try to manipulate a conversation because the elephant in the room is, are you coming to work?
5: Well, let me tell you this. The elephant in the room is that y'all been hoodwinked. Going to these jobs like this. This is not living. I think they tricked us. And all the listeners, hey, Ricky, you've been working consistency, so you caught up. So you caught up in the matrix. Mm. Man, do you know that ain't no way they should have us going to a job is the only thing that you need to do 8 hours. 8 hours, yeah. Come back 8 of the whole day. Just hear me out. No other part of life requires you to do that. Working out at a gym, you don't eat for 8 hours. You're not intimate for 8 hours. This job stuff has to stop. We need to treat these jobs like lunch meat. You buy a little bit here, you buy a little bit there. I don't need all the job all of the day. That ain't nothing that I want to. That's gluttony. That's gluttony in the Bible. You're doing too much now. You do all day, Rick. Everybody listen to me.
1: So you're saying job is treated like lunch meat?
5: Yes, you got $4 worth of salami and $3 worth of cheese. Don't nobody go in there and buy that whole tube of lunch meat.
3: That's true.
5: That whole circle thing.
3: Yeah.
5: I don't want it. I got too much. You go to work, you make the money, then you take the money and pay for everything else. I think the job is what's tricking us to keep going. Listen, I'm over at this house right now. You hear me? I got everything I need. And I'm supposed to leave. I still got lunch meat. I got bread. I got table. And you mean I'm supposed to, I just paid my bills. Now walk out on them. Oh, no. I just paid. I bought dishwasher detergent. I got laundry. I got a comforter. And I'm supposed to get up in the morning and leave it for 8 hours. I mean, God, no. We've been
1: tricked. You got a point.
5: Everybody. Listen, this is real, Rick. All I need from now on, and I'm gonna let you go on this. I'm gonna do it just like I do. I need a nap worth of work. Like I give y'all 10 minutes here, maybe 20 over there. Be back. I'm not doing this. Life is too short for y'all to get 8 hours, 4 hours. That is a crazy. No way, man.
1: So basically, you're not coming today.
5: No, even talking to you right now, that's my time. I'll talk to you. I'm getting there.
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6: All right, party people, it is 6 minutes after the hour. Gary has the tea and the color of the day. Gary, good morning to you.
7: Good morning, Ricky. Good morning, America. Good morning to you. It's Tuesday, a beautiful, beautiful day in the neighborhood. And here's what's happening in celebrity news, y'all. Sweetie, we haven't heard Miss Sweetie's name in a while, baby, honey. But they said Miss Sweetie has been busy, baby, minding her business. So they say, but it seems like Quavo can't keep her off his doggone mind. And you know, when a woman's on a man's mind, it ain't nothing you can do about it. But they're saying, y'all, that the cute pair went their separate ways over 5 years ago. Now, they say, however, it was what happened in the aftermath that got the streets talking. Now, the former Migos rapper made it public knowledge, y'all, that he played, honey, takebacks with a beautiful Bentley, honey, that he gifted, honey, the icy rapper, honey, after their split. Now, they're saying, y'all, that the ashes, honey, of the internet got a good key out of the moment, but Sweetie seemed to understand, y'all, that it was just a casualty of a relationship, y'all, honey, that ended. And, you know, and that's really what happened. That relationship ended, but nevertheless, they're saying, plus, honey, she later posted a Bentley, honey, that she gifted herself, making it clear that she was doing just fine. However, they said amid the release of his album, they're saying the old story was then dusted off, causing TMZ, y'all, to question Sweetie about it as she was heading, honey, into the airport. And she said, quote, it is 2026, and he's still talking about that. She questioned, she said, honey, I am happy that he definitely found God, though. Now, they said the mention in question came during an interview with Young Miami when he was asked if he's the person who takes back gifts, leading, y'all, the Atlanta rapper to say that he does what God tells him to do. Isn't that amazing? Ricky, would God tell y'all to take a gift back? Brad, would God tell y'all to take a gift back after you gave it to
6: the common sense. Yeah, common sense.
7: Common sense tell God you to take
6: don't
7: it back?
6: God don't be getting into all of that stuff. God don't bless mess.
7: No, he don't. Yeah. But, I mean, but if you give somebody a gift, that gift's supposed to be for them, huh? That's not for you to give me a gift and take
6: just,
7: it back.
6: Just depends. If I give you something and then you go cheat on me, then I'm going to take my gift back. I'm petty like that.
4: I don't know if you should take it back. I don't know if you should take it back.
6: If it's a Bentley, now you can take back. You can let her keep some Nikes, but a Bentley, that's different.
4: Once you give a gift, you shouldn't take it back. Mm-hmm.
6: But you gave her a gift, and she got a dude riding.
4: It don't matter. You
6: riding with the seat back, putting on chapstick, and kissing on your girl. And
4: that's a man law. $70,000
6: or a Nissan Sentra.
8: Smashing in the back seat.
4: She keeps everything. And
6: hitting
4: she
6: her in the back seat of the car that you bought, and you sent up there. You been frying chicken and hamburgers at Jack's, and working, sweating like a slave. Or whatever, and then she got the dude in the car.
4: Then you bothered by what she doing.
6: I ain't bothered by what she doing.
4: You upset, go do you it in your in feelings. Let him keep the gift, whatever.
6: I told you about my home when they gave that damn girl a kidney, and that kidney still got feelings in it. She broke up with him. That kidney get pounded for about 45 minutes by between 11:30 and 1 a.m. every night, and the man can't sleep.
4: Would you stop?
6: Y'all better stop. You laying there sleeping. He killing it.
4: Oh, my God.
6: Clapping him cheek. Bam, bam.
4: Goodness gracious.
6: No, stop bearing gifts like the three wise men. You ain't none of them.
7: Yeah, but I mean, if you give me a gift, it's my gift. I tell you what, honey, I would do something to it, honey.
6: Buy food. Okay. Just buy food. Okay. Buy her food. Don't get no gift. Buy food. Check it out, Applebee's.
4: You're
7: going to
4: buy the gift. That's how you get her.
7: Don't do that. Exactly, honey. Maybe I would have the last bowel movement, honey, in the back seat, honey. And cover it up. Mario Kart, honey. You're going to always have a part of me.
4: Not with the pie from the help.
7: Okay, exactly.
4: Eat mine.
7: Exactly. Baby, this girl gave her that pie, honey.
4: Yes, oh, Miss Minnie don't burn no chicken.
6: But y'all wrong.
7: So, but it's a sad thing, but I'm glad she bought her own car. Honey, she let it be known, baby, excuse me, I got coins just like you. So, honey, she got her own car, honey, and there you go. But I hate when men do that, when they give you a gift, and then they want to take the doggone gift back. That's my damn gift, honey. That's why it's called a gift. Yeah.
6: I'll give you a consolation prize just to get out. You know, if you're not peaceful.
4: Why you got to label it something? They had your heart. You bought them everything they wanted. They broke your heart. Let them go ahead. They lose you. They could keep all the stuff that came with it.
1: That's right.
4: Just going to remind you of the relationship. And if you're trying to let it go, why do that? Why take something back you gave somebody?
1: They gave you something.
4: Oh, hello?
7: Nah.
6: Yeah, but she got some when they gave. You ain't gave nothing and didn't get.
4: When
6: you gave, you got.
4: And of all things, get or understand.
7: That's right. So,
6: yeah, exactly. We the one back there putting in that work.
4: On that note, honey, y'all.
7: Shout out, baby. The color today, honey, is one of my favorite colors, honey. And good in time, honey, for fall. My color today, y'all, is butternut. On the high end, you say butternut, and on the low, you say beautiful orange and yellow.
6: Put that foot on that neck, you heard?
4: Stop it.
6: Make that thing go.
4: Yeah, none of them old bad knees. You make her do all the work. Don't do that. Them old bad knees and bad neck.
7: Okay.
4: Talk about you putting it on somebody. You ain't doing nothing.
6: That's why I take my vitamin D. 5,000 international units of vitamin D every single day and omega fish oil. Damn right. Sha-la-la-la-la-la.
7: Yeah, baby.
1: Ricky, I think we're giving away a cabin, sir.
6: Yeah, somebody's going to win a cabin on the One Voyage Cruise today. 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So listen, y'all need to call Alfreda's. Right, Alfreda's?
1: I mean, kind of, sure. Yeah. Hey, but let me tell you something, Ricky. Actor Kendrick Sampson recently went viral after saying that he wants to co-parent and have kids with a close female friend, like a homegirl, rather than a romantic partner. Now, he thinks that romance introduces emotional drama and breakups that can negatively impact a child. He says a platonic co-parenting agreement with a trusted friend keeps the focus entirely on the kids' well-being. So this morning, we want to know, could you have a baby with your platonic friend? Why or why not? Hit us up at 8669-RICKY, 8669-RICKEY.
6: Hey, and I'm going to be giving away a cabin, y'all. 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Just make sure you keep listening. Giving away a whole cabin. All right? We're doing a whole lot of stuff at one time. 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

0: Freitas, what you got?
1: Ricky, actor Kendrick Sampson recently went viral after saying that he wants to have kids with a close female friend, like, you know, like his girl, rather than a romantic partner. 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So he says a platonic co-parenting agreement with a trusted friend like a homegirl keeps the focus entirely on the child's well-being. So this morning, we want to know, could you have a baby with your platonic friend? Why or why not? 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
3: All right, y'all. The time right now is 26 minutes after the hour. Wait a minute. Hold on. What you playing? Turn it up.
4: Uh-oh.
3: Hold on. Turn it up. Turn it up. Wait a minute. One sec. Wait a minute.
4: Come on.
3: Hey, I'm sorry. Hey. I'm sorry. My bad. I just had that do something to me. Y'all know what that do to me, man. That's not, okay. Man, we can't focus on what we talking about. You're going to play
5: down.
3: Master P, man.
5: So
3: damn.
5: Easy.
3: That is that ass with blue black. Oh. All right, I'm trying to read this out. The time right now is
5: regroup. Yeah.
3: All right, here we go. I'm talking about hot. The what? Hot. Give a what? Don't do
4: what?
3: That. Man, play something the other day. You know I can't. You can't play Master P. Yeah. You know that's my song. You can't play. I can't talk
5: Come
3: over
5: on,
3: Master
5: help
3: P.
5: Help this man focus up.
3: I'm talking about somebody whipping somebody's ass blue
6: Come
3: black.
6: Come on now, reel it back in, baby. Come on, right. You got this. Yeah.
3: Kendrick Samson, who is best known for his role on the series Insecure, is opening up about love, relationships, and having children, and his views might have some people rethinking the traditional relationship setup.
6: Yeah, Ricky, he was recently on the Lovers by Shan podcast, and he talked about relationships, marriage, and fatherhood. And now he got people talking, and here's what he said.
7: I just look at love differently. Like, if I'm going to have a partnership, I don't want a child in there. I want a child. I definitely want children, but I want children with my homegirl. I want my homegirls to know that we ain't ever going to have a romantic nothing, and the only thing we worried about is the health of the child. It ain't complicated by what I'm feeling, what mood I'm in, how you betrayed me, how you slept with someone, how you cheated, you know. I don't want the romance. You haven't been showing enough romance, and so now the kid is suffering. I would rather be in a relationship where we know we got kids. It takes a village. This is the village. And I've had conversation with homegirls, and I'm like, I think you'd be an incredible mom. That's the only thing I'm looking at.
3: Man, that's something different. I'm not all the way mad at that. That is definitely something different. So this morning, we want to know your thoughts. Could you have a baby with a platonic friend, like your best friend, your homie, your homegirl from high school or college? You know what I'm saying? UKK, Sashi, Tau Beta Sigma, y'all cool on the yard all y'all years at Alabama A&M or something like that, you know? Or do you believe kids need to see their parents in a romantic relationship? What are y'all thoughts on that?
6: Man, if y'all sleep together, the woman

0: that he decides to date after he has the child is going to always question, are you sleeping with her? Period. Like, because they got a child together and they live together.
1: Well, what if they do it, like, at the doctor, and the doctor does the, put the egg, you know, the egg and stuff.
2: In vitro fertilization.
1: Right. What if they do it that way?
0: Well, then I guess that could be different. That is just so, like, not what we're used to. And I don't know.
2: But if that's your homegirl, they're always, your girl is always going to question your relationship with your homegirl anyway.
0: Yeah, this is tough.
3: And the homegirl going to have kind of one up on the girlfriend.
0: Okay, because you got his child, right?
4: Okay. Yeah. Right. Exactly.
5: But the way they did,
1: nothing like that could possibly work, like somebody that's having a baby or kids with somebody you're actually friends with.
3: If you stay single, it could work. If both individuals stay single, it can work.
1: Yeah, so you're saying it get messy once either partner, you know, get into a relationship.
3: There you go.
1: And the jealousy from the outside, right, and the pillow talk at night influence the relationship between the friends that are not never slept together.
5: But if you just want a baby, if we just want a baby and that's it, no strings attached or whatever and stuff like that, it could work. If we just want a baby, because this is our baby, but the woman, for the most part, be raising the doggone baby, and that's her child.
1: No, not necessarily. Why you feeling like that?
5: Because for the most part, the woman is going to, because she's going to be the one to want the baby. So, you know, with her wanting the baby and you just being a participant, but no strings attached, she's going to just, you know, have the baby. But I wouldn't do it, because my thing, I think, would be disrespectful. I would not give one of my friends and have a baby with them, knowing of my lifestyle, and I'm gallivanting all over the place with people. See? That's just not a good look for me. I wouldn't want that to look.
1: So you would have a baby with Queef and Keef?
5: No. And not even Queef. I would have a baby, say, with Alfreda's. That would be disrespectful
1: y'all,
5: to her.
1: The way y'all argue in the car, it gets on everybody. Nobody like to ride in the car with you and Alfreda. That would not be.
5: I don't even like riding with us.
1: Let me think. Gary, could you have a baby with Brant?
0: You know what? Don't even include me in that.
1: I'm talking about how y'all get along in y'all friendship. Y'all do the radio show together. Y'all do Dish Nation together.
5: We can't. Yeah, because Brett, you're a caring person.
0: I can't care for the way you be acting. Your personality is split, baby. When we come in here, we gonna either get cussed out, somebody did something wrong, you fussing, the story ain't right. That poor child,
5: we're gonna love the child
0: my ass. You ain't loving on my baby. You know who
1: I would have a great co-parenting relationship with, and I'm kind of in a co-parenting relationship now, Beyonce.
5: We
1: be on the phone co-parenting like for real, because when her boys be acting up or whatever, she had to get me on FaceTime. It'd be on and popping. I'm like, hey, don't make me. I'd be like, don't make me. All I have to do is get up and start acting like I'm finna get my car keys and coming over there and be.
5: Keisha ain't gonna be scared for real.
2: And I call whenever I'm mad or I'm frustrated and I can't deal with it, because I know the difference in how important dads are in men. So I call the men in my village to come check on them, and y'all do, and I appreciate you. But I think if you take the personal stuff out of it, I think it can work, and I think it could be a great situation for the kid, because they see a real genuine friendship.
1: So Alfred, is you and Garrett, can we set something up where you and Garrett can have a baby?
4: Oh my gosh,
1: baby?
4: That would be the cutest baby.
0: Maybe
4: it'll take my ankles. Maybe that part will be after me, and I'll have Gary's skin. Gary got beautiful skin. And it'll have my body.
5: We can't get along after we leave the hospital. Don't try like this. Don't do this. Don't do this. Oh, hell, man.
0: What's the baby going to do with these wings Gary got?
5: Oh, baby, they can have some good wings, baby.
4: Yeah,
5: honey.
4: Maybe it'll take the body after me.
5: Like what mama said, if you ever get sick, honey, how that fat to fall back on, huh?
1: I told you Gary be looking like a stingray when the shirt be off.
0: Looking like he finna fly away. I believe I can soar.
4: Awful.
1: You already got your wings. You ain't even got to get none. You go to heaven. Let's go to the phone. 866. Now, Ricky, 866. Good morning.
6: Nicole from Durham. No, I don't think he realizes how men and women work, especially if he put it down. I guess it factors into how they conceive the child, because if intercourse is an option, that can be feelings caught just right there, through there. And then, you know, we have a child together, so of course I'm going to, you know, develop more feelings for you.
7: My name is Mark. I'm from Greenville, South Carolina. And no, I do not think you can have a friend with a platonic friend, because that's the whole reason of a platonic friendship. Because once you engage in intercourse with that person, there's going to be mixed feelings involved, and that'll really mess up the whole purpose.
8: Hi, I'm calling from Miami-Dade. My name is Leo. I know it would never work. First of all, happy Shalala morning. I know it would never work. If you want to keep that friendship, don't do it. Because we're different. People have different opinions on everything, especially when a child is involved. And that's not the way it's supposed to be.
1: And Gary, I can see you out there trying to coach Little League football anyway.
0: Gary can run now.
1: He can.
5: I would not attempt to throw the ball, though.
1: You cannot hold your book, your school books up in your arm. You got to hold them down. I mean, holding them books up in your arm like that, up in your chest.
0: Close to your chest.
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1: Yeah, bro, I can see you out there trying to run some Oklahoma drills. All right. 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
0: What's that?
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1: 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From the Texas House to the center of a historic high-stakes battleground Senate race, James Tallarico has upended state politics. A former middle school teacher and seminary student running a populist campaign centered on working families, Tallarico has drawn millions of eyes and cross-party endorsements in his race against Attorney General Ken Paxton. Whether he's shaking up the conventional wisdom or driving record engagement across the Lone Star State, Tallarico remains one of the most talked about political figures in the country. How will the Texas Senate showdown shake out? Don't just guess. 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

0: Listen, y'all, the One Voice Cruise is going down October the 26th, man. And listen, man, I talked to the boss, and he gave me 7 cabins to give away this week. Oh, but you got to be passport ready. Listen, do not waste this opportunity. Hey, you get to hang out with the entire Rick and Smiley Morning Show, along with T.I., Teddy Riley, D.L. Hughley, Cedric the Entertainer, and more. All right, so let's hook somebody up. 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Who is this?
1: Tanisha White.
0: Who?
2: What'd you say?
1: Tanisha White.
2: Tanisha? And where you,
0: yeah.
2: Hey, Tanisha, where you calling us from?
1: I'm calling from Raleigh, North Carolina.
2: Okay.
0: All right. So have you been hearing us talk about the One Voice Cruise, and would you like to go?
1: Oh, yes. Of course. That's why I called.
2: Well, guess what then? You are our lucky caller number 20. And you just won yourself a cabin, baby, on the Virgin Voyages. Resilient lady.
0: Are you excited about that?
1: Yes.
2: Girl, congratulations.
0: Yeah, we're going to fix your phone, too. Listen, you're going to be partying with us, and I'm going to be your host, and Rick's Modern Morning Show is going to be broadcasting live, and you will be there with us. Yes.
3: Let's go. So fun. Congratulations. Now, listen, in order to come with us, you got to have a few things. A valid passport, and okay. Of course, you know, you got to be able to take a little time off work, travel to Miami, and meet all other documentation requirements. If you can do all that, the cabin is absolutely yours.
0: Nice. Are you excited, my love?
4: Yeah, get that phone, my
0: love. 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
2: Hey, we heard that. That was clear. Let's go.
0: Congratulations, but she got that part right. All right, then. Yeah, you put your phone on the charger. Call us back. We'll call you back. 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

0: 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November 3rd is your chance to make a difference. 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There's power in numbers, and together, we can shape the future. 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
18: Inbound on the Katy at Greenhouse, there's an accident involving two vehicles. This has the HOV lane partially blocked, and traffic is moving slow through the area. There's a 5-minute delay from the Grand Parkway. Inbound 290 at Antoine, an accident involving an 18-wheeler is on the frontage road, and two lanes to the right are blocked. That leaves one lane open. Expect a 5-minute delay getting through the area. 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

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Oh well, take a picture with me. What the flick gon' do? Baby stick to me, and I'ma stick on you. If you pick me, then I'ma pick on you. Digo double dig, and I'm here to put the chip on you. I'm stuck on these looking, yours is right. Rip riding the poles, and them doors is tight. And I'ma give me a shot for the end of the night. Cause you

0: On the morning show, 8:12 minutes after the hour. What you got, Alfredas?
1: Okay, we got to ask Dr. Collier about this. BuzzFeed collected stories from doctors and healthcare workers about moments when their patients did something really, really stupid. And the worst offenders are, okay, number one, a man removed a knife from his torso and called 911, but their first piece of advice was not to pull out the knife. So before paramedics arrived, he put the knife back in.
0: Damn.
1: For real. Like, this is, I can't even make this up.
0: Like, that's going to stop the bleeding.
1: Right. Okay,
0: and
1: how about this?
0: Leave it in because it might make the, I don't know.
1: So you won't bleed out, right?
0: Right.
2: Yep.
1: Okay, so how about this, Ricky? A patient had to take some pills before his eye surgery, but he was worried about how he would get the pills into his eyes.
0: That's one of them dumb chicks. I know a chick like that, boy. When she do something like that, you know you're going to hit.
2: Yes,
1: okay. All right. Moving right along. How about this? One man really didn't know how vasectomies work. He asked the doctor, can I keep them once you finish the surgery?
0: Keep what?
1: You know, when you get the...
2: the golden jewels. You know.
0: Yeah, but they don't take those out. They disconnect the cord.
1: Well, back in the day, they used to take them out.
2: No, DJ, I thought they just cut the vein.
1: I thought they took them out. Okay, we need to...
2: Girl, no.
0: Somebody if they did, I would say replace mine with some pool balls.
2: Oh.
0: And an 8-ball and a 1-ball. Boy, you get to hit that thing with a big... big heavy boy, you day.
3: The 8-ball. The eight ball.
0: Corner pocket, you heard?
1: Okay, listen, guys, listen. How about this, Ricky? A pregnant teen insisted she couldn't be pregnant because she ate an apple after sex. Because, you know, an apple a day, maybe she thought, you know, it's an apple a day keeps a doctor away. Maybe she thought it was an apple a day keeps a baby away. That's all I can think of. Okay, listen. A woman and her boyfriend were both taking her birth control pills because they thought that's how it worked.
4: You know,
1: who are these dumb people?
0: What are you taking them for? Now he got breasts.
2: You're right. He got some tatas.
1: Yeah. Okay, last but not least, a patient complained that he coughed whenever he inhaled water in the shower. The doctor said, drowning. Dude, that's called drowning. What are you doing? Drowning. So this guy, he was coughing when he inhaled water in the shower. Because really, he was like, why would you be inhaling water in the shower, dude? You're drowning yourself.
0: That's crazy.
1: What is this? It's just some crazy
0: people out here. They don't have... These are the people that you run into in these grocery stores. And you go to Walmart, they just don't have no common sense. They're just not smart. They're probably straight A student. I bet all these people you name probably straight A student, but they just don't be having that common sense.
1: Yeah, and then they go out here having babies.
0: Yeah.
1: Like,
0: and
1: bringing
0: the baby in the world.
1: No,
0: they out here multiplying. I don't know. Crack baby grandchildren.
1: Oh, Lord.
0: Dang.
1: All right.
0: Nothing. Oh. Thank you for that. Appreciate that, Alfred. We got your front page coming up next. Rick and Smiley Morning Show.
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15: 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And somebody is going to ask you the same question she asked me. 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
3: All right, 25 minutes after the hour, y'all got your front page right here. Alfreda's, good morning.
0: Good morning, Ricky. It's Tuesday, October 13th. Here's what's going on in the news. Five people are dead after a horrific crash involving Memphis police. And now questions are mounting about what went wrong. Two officers responding to a man down call early Sunday collided with a vehicle carrying six people. Four died at the scene and a fifth at the hospital. The surviving passenger was critically injured. Both officers have been released from the hospital. State troopers are investigating, but there's still no word yet on who was at fault. Elsewhere, a family day at an amusement park turned into a deadly nightmare. Witnesses say a father riding the Goliath roller coaster with his son at Six Flags over Georgia fell from the coaster while his wife and daughter watched from below. Police have confirmed that one person died and several others were injured, but have not confirmed how it happened. Six Flags has temporarily closed nine similar roller coasters at other parks as a precaution. The victim has not been publicly identified, and the cause remains under investigation.
3: That harness, after that roller coaster go down that first hill, you're dealing with G-forces, so you stuck to the seat. But when it comes over the first hill and that harness come loose, then you're floating in the air. You know how you ride a roller coaster? When they go over the first hill, you're kind of floating around in the seat.
0: Yeah.
3: If that harness came up and you're floating around, that's how it got thrown out of the ride, because everything else is G-force when you stuck to the bottom, when you stuck to the seat, because the coaster is, the train is going so fast. But whenever you're going up and the roller coaster is getting ready to go down, you're always floating around in that seat, and that's probably where it happened, if I had to guess. I'm just talking about just the physical science, the physical part of how that could have happened. That train that you saw up on the track was the next train getting ready to go on, and they stopped that train to let those people go off. That wasn't where it happened at. I bet it happened on that first hill that it went over after the first initial drop.
0: Right. Terrifying. And the people who had to wait an hour to get off.
3: And I love roller coasters. Man, that's terrible.
0: Right. Well, Ricky, in other news, they came to play tennis and found Klan imagery in the tournament guide. The University of Maryland has suspended its club tennis team indefinitely over materials it emailed to visiting teams, including Howard University. Howard's team president spotted a picture of the Maryland state flag with parts replaced by what her team describes as KKK hoods. Maryland has apologized and forfeited its matches. Campus police and student conduct officials are reviewing the incident. For info on these stories and more, go to RickySmileyMorningShow.com. Now, here's a look at sports.
4: Rock T, the sports genius, is in the building.
5: Monday Night Football went down last night. Buffalo Bills got the job done over the Rams, 37-34 in overtime. Two heavyweight quarterbacks going back to back, Josh Allen and, of course, Matthew Stafford. Josh Allen was 0-7.
3: Two of the best.
5: Two of the best, man. Josh was 0-7 in overtime games before last night, man. So, look, it was off the chain. Major League Baseball playoffs was going on as well. The Milwaukee Brewers take a 2-0 lead over the champs, the LA Dodgers. And shout out to the Cleveland Guardians, man. They 1-0 up on the Tampa Bay Rays. Dallas Cowboys, yep, they are the team for me to pick on this morning. Supposed to be a playoff team this year. They're 2-3. It's not over. Still early. But Hall of Fame Cowboy wide receiver Michael Irvin breaks down the morale of the team during the game they just played against the Buccaneers.
6: I'm watching the sideline, and not one point, not at one time did I ever see anybody going up and down that sideline saying, "We're going to win this game. Don't give up. Let's keep going. We're going to win this game." I was sitting there saying, this is ugly, and it looks hopeless.
5: Yeah, I was saying the same thing while I was watching the game. I said, look at the sideline. Ain't nobody cheering nobody on. Ain't nobody fired up on the sideline.
3: Yeah, you got to have some enthusiasm.
5: You got to, man. You got to go up to your teammates, to the whole defense or the whole offense, and say, man, suck it up. Let's go. Come on,
3: and they got a good team. That's the crazy thing. They got a good team, man. They got good receivers. Good quarterback, good running back, man. They got a good team. I don't understand.
5: Come on, man. Don't make no doggone sense. Last but not least, man, Basketball Hall of Fame, Cheryl Miller shares her thoughts of Caitlin Clark as a player and also Caitlin and Angel Reese's relationship.
7: I can relate to that young lady, and I felt for her.
3: Mm-hmm.
7: I know what it's like to be hated.
3: Mm.
7: I mean, and look, I mean, she brought some on herself a little bit because she's cocky for a

0: good reason.
1: Confident.
0: And I love that about her. And Angel and her got along so well.
2: So there's a lot more to it, but she's pretty much just saying, look, man, there's a lot of narratives out there about Caitlin Clark. She got a lot of fans, but like any superstar, she got a lot of people that hate her as well. Angel as well. And then like both of them are really, really good friends. Like behind the scenes, they are really, really good friends. They got a good relationship. So that's good to know right there, man. Follow me on social
3: media. I'm glad they brought a lot of eyes to women's basketball because we've been supporters for years. Gosh. I'm talking about for years.
2: Man, come
3: on. Going to the games. So I'm just glad that they're getting what they deserve.
2: Yes, sir.
3: And shout out to all the OGs that helped build the foundation for women's basketball. Yeah, absolutely.
2: Absolutely.
3: Absolutely.
2: Cheryl Swoops, all of
4: Cheryl
2: them.
4: Cheryl Swoops.
2: Tina Thompson, all of them. Yes, indeed. All right, Brett, you got the hot spot right now.
4: The hot spot.
5: Drop it like it's hot. Drop it like it's hot.
6: So hot
5: and
7: me in this hot.
6: Woo!
8: You can catch me at the hot spot.
9: It's the
3: B-R-A-T. All right, 29 before the top of the hour. Time for the hot spot. What up, Brett?
4: What up, Ricky? Good morning, everybody. I'm your girl, Brett Tat-Tat, and this is The Hot Spot, where we bring you music, movies, and more. So let's get on off into it. Congratulations go out to Drewski, y'all, because he is taking his comedy from social media to one of television's biggest stages and is reportedly set to host Saturday Night Live. That is big.
3: Nice.
4: He is reportedly set to make history and will become the first digital creator to host SNL in the show's history, y'all. The comedian slash internet personality is scheduled to host the show on November 7th. So congratulations go out to Drewski for doing big things. Saturday Night Live, that's big. Okay, y'all, moving on. Oh, Lord, 50 Cent recently sat down with Jenna and Chanel on the Today Show, and they talked about reports that revealed that Diddy watched 50's documentary, Sean Combs' The Reckoning. They also touched on the topic of the future of his relationship with Diddy, and here's what 50 said.
10: NBC actually reported that Diddy watched The Reckoning in prison. Mm. Did you see that? We saw those headlines last week.
11: Everyone watched it. It was number one in 31 countries.
10: Well, did you expect Diddy to watch it in prison? Obviously, let's just go ahead and set the stage. This is a series you did on
11: I didn't
10: him.
11: Expect him to have a jailbroken tablet that was contraband in the actual facility, but he got a chance to see it. And, you know, look, it's great. I felt like it was the best documentary that went out on him. You know?
10: I feel like you've beefed with folks before, but you've also healed relationships, and you've talked about the fact that sometimes it's just not even worth it. Could you see a day where you guys would ever...
11: No, not with him.
12: Oh,
2: man.
12: Oh, wow. Standing 10 toes down on that one.
3: Yeah.
4: And that's that. That's what he said. Yeah. All right, y'all. Moving on. Ricky said, yeah. Tyler Perry said earlier this year that he was slowing down and preparing to move to Puerto Rico. We remember that, right? But he didn't say that he was done releasing movies this year. He got two new movies out now, streaming on Netflix, Doing Life, and Why Did I Get Married Again? And now he's getting ready to take us to church, y'all, with a holiday film. Now, this new movie is called The Gospel of Christmas, and it's starring Fantasia and Tank. Oh, my God, this is going to be so good. Tank plays a struggling pastor, and Fantasia plays his wife, Rebecca. The movie also features several gospel artists like Yolanda Adams, Fred Hammond, Smokey Norfolk, Jacqueline Carr, the Clark Sisters, Vanessa Bell Armstrong, LeAndrea Johnson, Hezekiah Walker, CeCe Winans, Shirley Caesar, and the list goes on. And Kirk Franklin will produce the music for the film, and Tyler Perry, of course, wrote, directed, and produced it.
3: Oh, that's going to be nice.
4: Yeah,
3: that's
4: going
3: to be awesome. I can't wait to see that.
4: Me either. The Gospel of Christmas premieres November 11th on Netflix, y'all. All right, y'all, we're going to wrap up the hot spot on that note, but if you miss any part of the show, make sure you check it out on the Ricky Smiley Morning Show podcast, available wherever you get your podcast. 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
13: This is The Daily Play with Joy Taylor. Josh Allen and Matthew Stafford dueled under the lights in Inglewood on Monday night, and the game ended with a 37-34 Buffalo win, and Josh Allen describing Matthew Stafford as the best thrower of the ball the NFL has ever seen. What I saw was two teams stumbling out of the blocks before turning it on to deliver an exciting back-and-forth battle in the fourth quarter and overtime. In the end, the Bills made fewer mistakes, and Josh Allen's legs were the deciding factor in overtime. He ran for 121 yards, still with 210 yards passing. The Bills needed this win, with the Patriots getting back on track to stay hot in Buffalo's heels in the AFC East, and the Rams need to regroup, sitting three games back of the Niners in the super tough NFC West. Definitely a tough loss for LA, watching a 48-yard game-winning field goal attempt get blocked by Greg Russo in overtime. 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
2: 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It's the Praise Break. Let's go.
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1: Skills and Boogie, which I grew up with, and all the neighborhood kids call me, that grew up with me, Boogie, and let's see what else. Oh, and Johnny Thrills.
0: Johnny Thrills, I like that.
1: Johnny Thrills.
0: Now I'm going to be asking for your unique nickname before 11 o'clock. Give you a chance to win some tickets to Reliance Magic Under the Stars Saturday, October 24th at Cynthia Woods Mitchell Pavilion. Welcome to the Candy Store.

0: Magic 102.1 Candy, about to talk to you on how to win these tickets to Reliance Magic Under the Stars coming up on Saturday, October 24th at Cynthia Woods Mitchell Pavilion. All right, Babyface, that's a nickname. I want the most unique nickname you have or you've heard when you hear the Babyface clip of Coolin' You and Never Keeping Secrets. That will be your cue to call in with either your nickname or the most unique nickname you've heard to score these tickets to hang out with us at Cynthia Woods Mitchell Pavilion next Saturday night.
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Usher, Breezy, Tank, Mario, special guest Don Toliver were all amazing. And Eric Bellinger did his thing as well. Cry in Front of You is his latest. Here it is right now on Magic 102.

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1: Yes.
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1: I sure am.

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1: Hey, my Pisces sister, how you doing?
0: I am beyond blessed. How are you?
1: Just fine. This is Joey. My nickname is Pencil Pete.
0: Pencil Pete?
1: Yeah.
0: How'd you get that nickname? You so sharp?
1: No, I was real skinny. I come from Boston. I was real skinny. And my dad named me Pencil Pete.
0: You're from Boston?
1: Yeah.
0: What part of Boston?
1: In Dorchester.
0: Okay. Dorchester.
1: Yeah. We used to, when New Edition came out with Candy Girl, we were trying to get them to sing at Orchard Park.
0: Oh, P, down the street from the radio station and where some of the fellas grew up.
1: Yeah. Uh-huh. Yep. Yes, ma'am.
0: All right. Well, Pencil Pete, make sure you call back when you hear that baby face. Cooling you, never keeping secrets, music clip. And I may have a

0: What up, it's your boy Tank, chilling with my girl, the sweet talker, Candy Eastman, right here on Magic 102.1.
1: And I had a chance to chill with Tank, Usher, Chris Brown, Mario, Eric Bellinger, and special guest on Tolliver Saturday night at Reliance Stadium, the R&B Tour. And if you want to ask me if I want to return on November 24th, yes. All I do, like the song say, just say yes. Say less, say yes. I want to be in the house. It was such a great night. Coming up, we got the Candy Crush Battle, Natalie Cole and Minnie Riperton. Old School, the Aunties Edition. 713-621-1021. You can get your vote in. And you can also keep track of the playlist because I have tickets to Reliance Magic Under the Stars, Saturday, October 24th in the Woodlands. You can get them also at myhoustonmagic.com.
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8: Hey, Candy. 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
1: Well, you know, that's crazy, because I wanted to tell you that I love your slogan. 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We hope you never need us, but if you do, give us a call, and we'll take care of you.
8: Oh, thank you. I never really thought of that as a slogan.
1: Yes, and it's a good one. So tell the people what that really means to you, Amber.
8: Well, when someone gets in a wreck, their life's been turned upside down, they're hurt, they can't work, they're worried about taking care of their family. 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And sometimes all of that's happening at the same time. So I don't want anyone to have to go through all of that, but it happens.
1: 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The number is 713-714-0000. Okay.
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0: We're going down, back down memory lane. Minnie Riperton and Natalie Cole this hour. Such a great battle. 713-621-1021. Which auntie are you rocking with? Make sure you're keeping up with this playlist, because, you know, I got tickets to one of the hottest shows coming to the Cynthia Woods Mitchell Pavilion next Saturday night. We can get your hands on those tickets. And we also want you to get some exercise in. The weather is getting a little cooler. And this weekend, we want you to come out and walk to support the American Foundation for Suicide Prevention at the Out of the Darkness Walk. It goes down on Saturday at Burke Crenshaw Park in Pasadena. 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
1: 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The songs you fell in love to, the songs that got you through it, and the songs you still turn up every time they come on. 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The legendary Babyface.

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0: Ladies, alert the group chat. 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

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I will send you and a guest to Reliance Magic Under the Stars next weekend in the Woodlands. 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

0: October, London, part of the 2025 Reliance Magic Under the Stars lineup this year. We got Kenny, Babyface Edmonds, Keisha Cole, Major, and Tanya Nolan next Saturday night in the Woodlands. And if you got that playlist, Natalie Cole and Minnie Riperton, call me. You could get these two tickets as we get ready to take you to that happy place. Rob G, the General's coming up next with the Happy Hour Mix at noon.
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17: 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Backed by a powerful populist movement, Paxton has built his career on aggressive state litigation, conservative policy fights, and challenging federal authority. Now locked in one of the most closely watched and fiercely contested Senate showdowns in the country, he remains a defining force in modern American conservative politics. How will the high-stakes Texas Senate race shake out? Don't just guess. 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The 2026 midterms are moving faster than ever, and every major political outcome has a price tag. 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
5: This is The Daily Play with Joy Taylor. Josh Allen and Matthew Stafford dueled under the lights in Inglewood on Monday night, and the game ended with a 37-34 Buffalo win, and Josh Allen describing Matthew Stafford as the best thrower of the ball the NFL has ever seen. What I saw was two teams stumbling out of the blocks before turning it on to deliver an exciting back-and-forth battle in the fourth quarter and overtime. In the end, the Bills made fewer mistakes, and Josh Allen's legs were the deciding factor in overtime. He ran for 121 yards to go with 210 yards passing. The Bills needed this win, with the Patriots getting back on track to stay hot in Buffalo's heels in the AFC East, and the Rams need to regroup, sitting three games back of the Niners in the super tough NFC West. Definitely a tough loss for LA, watching a 48-yard game-winning field goal attempt get blocked by Greg Russo in overtime. For more on this and other top stories of the day, tune into The Daily Play with Joy Taylor at UrbanOnePodcast.com or wherever you get your podcasts.
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0: store. I'm asking you to put in the work for these tickets to Reliance Magic Under the Stars in the 11 o'clock hour. 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
1: Okay, so I have This Will Be Natalie Cole, Inside My Love, Minnie Riperton. I Got Love on My Mind, Natalie Cole. Memory Lane, Minnie Riperton. I Love, Natalie Cole. And Loving You, Minnie Riperton.
0: And Vonda, you got the tickets.
1: Yes. I have been trying since last week.
0: Well, you got in for the win, and we will see you next Saturday night, October 24th, in the Woodlands. Reliance Magic Under the Stars with Kenny Babyface Edmonds, Keisha Cole, my guy Major, and my girl, Tanya Nolan.
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0: birthday, Mix Ashanti, Sequoia Douglas from Glen Cove, New York, celebrates chapter 46 today. 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Rob G, the general, jamming it up. 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
5: 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We will spoil you.
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1: I am at work, and I just want to say I'm loving it. 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

0: 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Rob G, the general, and the only candy mom wants you to have, Candy Eastman.
1: Yes. Is this the line for to win some tickets?
0: Yes. What's your nickname?
1: Dinky Baby.
0: Dinky Baby. Who is Dinky Baby?
1: Benny Paul, but my nickname is Dinky Baby. A lady started that I used to go to church with.
0: So the church lady gave you your nickname. And fun fact, Bootsy Collins gave Kenny Edmonds his nickname, Babyface, who disliked the nickname at first because he thought it sounded too soft. However, after he started getting a much louder, more enthusiastic crowd response, when introduced as Babyface instead of Kenny Edmonds, he embraced it.
1: Oh, wow.
0: Yes, and Dinky Baby, I'm giving you two tickets to Reliance Magic Under the Stars to see Kenny Babyface Edmonds with Keisha Cole Major and my girl Tanya Nolan Saturday, October 24th at the Cynthia Woods Mitchell Pavilion.
1: That's great. I need a little vacation, me and my wife.
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102.1. Shout out to Kelly, Beyonce, Mama Tina in Houston, back at home for the Knowles Rowland ribbon cutting ceremony. Manager Blue and Rumi, the whole family are in the H. We welcome you back home and thank you for listening to the Candy Store, Magic 102.1.

0: Magic 102.1 inside your local Houston BMW Center studio. Gotta thank Rob G for holding it down for me on Friday and on Monday. And I know I can't be the only one who comes back from PTO trying to put in more PTO. If you do that and you have some PTO time coming up that you want to take, maybe you want to try to win this, we have a cruise cabin for two. Hatter's Mad Vacation. Yeah. You could win a cabin for two on the One Voyage Cruise, departing from Miami Monday, October 26th, returning Sunday, November 1st. All you got to do is listen to the Mad Hatter Show all this week at 5:08 for your chance to win. He'll have all the details.
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0: Hey, Chili, Chili, Chili. What do you do for a living?
1: I'm a network administrator.
0: Okay, so being in administration, I'm sure over the years, you've had some computer updates and changes.
1: No, pretty much. I've been in it for 30 years.
0: Wow, so for 31 years, I've been working on this system called Wide Orbit. And tomorrow, we're making the switch, upgrading to Zeta. And I'm a little nervous, because I don't want to push the wrong buttons.
1: Don't be nervous.
0: You got any advice for me?
1: It's either going to go one or two ways. It's either going to work or it's not going to work. Hey, that's the only thing that can happen. It's either going to work or it's not going to work.
0: Okay. I might need you to come push some of the right buttons up in here inside the candy store tomorrow.
1: I'll come push it. You just tell me when and where. I can push anybody you want me to.
0: All right. I just may take you up on that. I appreciate the love and take care.
1: Yes, ma'am. You too. Thank you very much.

0: 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At 408, play some Mad Black trivia, and you could be on your way to Reliance Magic Under the Stars next Saturday, October 24th in the Woodlands. 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
8: 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Come on.

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0: Chris Brown, sensational on Magic 102.1, just came to town recently and tore the place down. Shout out to Chris Brown, Usher, and everybody that went to the concert. I do have concert tickets for you today. Magic Under the Stars is going down Saturday, October 24th. Babyface, Keisha Cole, Major, and Tanya Nola. Today, 408 Mad Black Trivia is what you must play and correctly answer 5 Black History questions. 60 seconds, you can get those tickets. And today, it's your last chance to be a part of the One Voyage Cruise, but I got some rules on it. 508 today. I'll play the One Voyage Cruise sounder. 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

One of the greats of Neo Soul, that is D'Angelo, R.I.P. Lady on Magic 102.1, your Reliance Magic Under the Stars station, wants to talk football. We didn't get a chance on yesterday. We had so much going on, but I want you to get a chance to talk about your Texans and how you're feeling about them now. 713-621-1021. We're going to lay it on the line. 248, we'll talk about it on Magic 102.1. This is Kalani with

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1: 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I don't know what to do.
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1: All right.

0: you on Magic 102.1. And Houston, we finally got a chance to talk about it, man. Really busy inside here on yesterday. But I want to talk about what our Texans did on Sunday, man. Ain't messing up our attitude at all at this point, man. 26-3 over Tennessee. C.J. Stroud threw for 261 yards, threw a touchdown, and ran for one. Will Anderson had three sacks. The defense had Tennessee looking for the exit. And we're bringing in Marvin Harris Jr. You know what I'm trying to get to, how we feeling. I know we 1-4. I know how you feel. But did this win restore your faith, faith, faith? Like an old school George Michael record, 713-621-1021. What you want to say about it?
1: Doing good. This is Saints fan checking in about y'all Texans.
0: Go on, talk to me,
1: now,
0: man.
1: Now, this one thing. My Saints, our season over. I ain't worrying about us no more. We through. But remember this one thing about football, what they missing. Preseason. The starters ain't played mostly none of the preseason. So this week five, really like week one. Yesterday was like y'all week one because everybody had to get gelled together.
0: Okay.
1: Now, this is my bold prediction. I think y'all going to the Super Bowl due to Kansas City.
0: I like that kind of talk, though. I like that kind of talk. Now we talking about something, man.
1: I think y'all going to the Super Bowl. And I'm going to tell you, they got this Texans fan live around me, and me and him kept talking. I tell you, the only thing stops the Texans from going to the Super Bowl is one thing. They're going to need another receipt. And y'all, that trade y'all just made for Marvin Harrison. Watch y'all go to the Super Bowl. If y'all stay healthy, y'all going straight to the Super Bowl. I don't think y'all might not lose another game.
0: Ooh, I like when you talk like that, play ball.
1: That's a good predicament from a Saints fan.
0: All right. I appreciate that, man. You're making me feel good today.
1: All right, brother.
0: Thank you, big homie.
1: You too. God bless.
0: God bless back, man. So what do y'all think, man? You restored your faith in your Texans, or you need to see a little bit more before you can give it all to them? 713-621-1021. Talk to your boy right now, Magic 102.1.
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1: And the Daily Dilemma today, yes, I'm talking about the Texans because I didn't get a chance to on yesterday. And with that win, now we're 1-4. Did that win restore your faith in the Texans, or do they need to show you more before you believe again? 713-621-1021. And Bowder, you believe we're going to the Super Bowl still, even though you're a 49ers fan.
2: Yeah, but I said they can be in the Super Bowl.
1: All right. Bowder has spoken. You know, I appreciate you, brother. City gas in the building.
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1: Hey, man, you know this Uncle B, man.
0: Uncle B, this, I know there's about to be some Texans. Say, go on, give it to me, then hang up the phone, bruh.
1: Okay, well, I'm just going to say this one. Texans suck.
0: Oh,
1: I'm gonna say it. I ain't going to say it no more. I know y'all ain't getting excited because y'all went to the preschool and picked on a little bit of children. And what's so bad about it, y'all beat them up while they were playing in y'all uniform. Ain't that something?
0: Okay. All right. Go on, hang up the phone. You got your word out now. I know you don't like the Texans. I let you speak your piece, Unc. It's still love. Go on, hang up the phone now. Go on, hang up the phone.
1: All right. Have a good one, Adam.
0: You do the same, Unc.
1: Yes, sir. I got you. Next one on me.
0: Okay, man.
1: All right.
0: Boy, whenever Unc can say something bad about our Texans, he gone for it, man. Your thoughts, though, 713-621-1021. That's our dilemma today on Magic 102.1.
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7: 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Your life will be different. You will probably cry tears of joy when we get done, which is honestly the favorite part of my day.
8: 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That's when it hit me. All those years, I was sitting on the bench, letting everybody else play the game that decides my life. 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

0: 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It's the Mad Hatter, and Magic 102.1 has your last chance to board the One Voyage Cruise 2026. Woo! We've got the cabin, but you've got to get to Miami.
1: Yeah!
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0: 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Did they restore your faith with the win this past weekend?
1: You said that it would restore my faith.
0: Yes. Restore your faith.
1: No, my faith was never lost because my Texans are my Texans.
0: Tell them,
1: girl. They do it every year. But, you know, last year they lost three before they were on the roll and almost went to the Super Bowl.
0: Okay.
1: So they going this year.
0: Y'all heard that from Gwen, right? All right, then.
1: Amen.
0: Thank you, Miss Gwen. Miss Gwen says she got that faith. Do you? 713-621-1021. New music from Jay Brown. It's Late on Magic 102.1.

0: one voyage cruise departing from Miami Monday, October 23rd, returning Sunday, November 1st. But here's a couple of things I need you to know. When you hear the one voyage cruise sounder at around 5:08, be calling number 9 and be ready to roll out. Now, here's the deal. I'm going to need you to be able to take this vacation from Miami Monday, October 26th through Sunday, November 1st. So make sure you can get off work. Number 2, your passport got to be good. Not only is your passport good to go, you got to have at least 6 months left on it before it expires so you can sail away, because we don't want no type of problems. And the last thing, the most important, you must arrange and pay for your own travel to and from Miami's Virgin Voyages port. If you can do all that, 508, this is going to be your deal. Now, we got the cabin and everything taken care of for you, so you can see all the artists, had the good time, you know, party with a purpose. I'm talking about going some Confunction, some Eric Benet, some Jay Brown, some Bimini Beach hosted parties. You know the deal. I don't have to tell you. But if you can't do those things right there, like fly yourself to Miami and get yourself back, please, I don't want to waste this, man. I don't want the company mad at me. Please do not call in when you hear the One Voyage Cruise sounder.
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6: 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Here's a look at Houston traffic on Magic 102.1.
7: Outbound on the East Freeway, all lanes are blocked between Monmouth and Crosby-Lynchburg. This is due to a multi-vehicle accident, including a vehicle fire. There's a 2 to 3 minute delay from the Beltway. Westbound 225, there's a wreck involving a truck that lost its cargo near the Beltway. Two right lanes are blocked with over an hour delay from Georgia Avenue. 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

0: Do Mad Black Trivia?
1: Yes, sir.
0: All right, you know the deal. Just in case you don't know, correctly answer five Black History questions. 60 seconds on the clock. I give you four multiple choice. You know it, blurted out, if not passed. The next one could be easier. I got my 60 seconds on the clock. Let me know you ready.
1: I'm ready.
0: You were so up and then you went down. Come on, let's have more positivity. Are we ready?
1: No, I took a deep breath. I'm ready.
0: Okay. All right, just making sure. Here we go. The title of the Faith Evans song where she says she'll make it up to you is Soon As the Money Is Made, Soon As I Get Home, When You Are More Deserving, When the Clock Strikes 12.
1: Soon As I Get Home.
0: Yeah. He led the demonstration known as Bloody Sunday. Martin Luther King Jr., John Lewis, Jesse Jackson, Megger Evers.
1: Megger Evers.
0: Try again. Martin Luther King Jr., John Lewis, Jesse Jackson.
1: Martin Luther King Jr.
0: Try again. John Lewis, Jesse Jackson.
1: John Lewis.
0: That's correct. Who was the first African-American to play an NBA game on October 31st, 1950? Wilt Chamberlain, Bill Russell, Earl Lloyd, Ed Too Tall Jones?
1: Ed Too Tall Jones.
0: No. Wilt Chamberlain, Bill Russell, Earl Lloyd.
1: Bill Chamberlain.
0: Try again. Bill Russell, Earl Lloyd.
1: Russell.
0: No. You want to go with Earl Lloyd?
1: Earl Lloyd.
0: Done. Which artist did Dino of H-Town sing he was listening to while making Good Love all night long? Marvin Gaye, Sam Cooke, Smokey Robinson, Jerry Butler.
1: Marvin Gaye.
0: Marvin Gaye is correct, but man, we are out of time now, baby girl. Come on now. All right. Hang up. Call back. Get through. Good luck, okay?
1: Thank you. Bye-bye.
0: I got your Reliance and Magic Under the Star tickets for Saturday, October 24th when you play Mad Black Trivia. 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
3: 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We ready?
4: Yeah, I'm ready.
3: All right, correct Lance, 5 Black history questions. 60 seconds is on the clock. I give you 4 multiple choice. If you know the answer, blurt it out. If not, pass. The next one could be easier. You said you're ready. I got my 60 seconds, but I want to make sure you're ready. You ready?
4: Okay. Yeah, I'm ready.
3: All right, here we go. What is the name of the player that had his Heisman Trophy stripped 16 years ago, but had it reinstated in 2024? Jesse Wright, Reggie Bush, Johnny Manziel, Duke Cartwright.
4: Duke Cartwright.
3: Try again. Jesse Wright, Reggie Bush, Johnny Manziel.
4: Reggie Bush.
3: That's correct. She was the first Black artist to win a Grammy in 1958. Billie Holiday, Stevie Wonder, Ella Fitzgerald, Ray Charles.
4: Ella Fitzgerald.
3: Yes. Name the 70s group that sang We Are Family and was originally called Mrs. Williams' Grandchildren. The Jacksons, the Pointer Sisters, Sister Sledge, Mary Mary.
4: Wait, say it again?
3: Name the 70s group that sang the song We Are Family, and originally they were called Mrs. Williams' Grandchildren. The Jacksons, the Pointer Sisters, Sister Sledge, Mary Mary.
4: The Pointer Sisters.
3: Try again. The Jacksons, Sister Sledge, Mary Mary.
4: Sister Sledge.
3: That is correct. Which former NBA star proposed with a $400,000 ring, broke up 8 days later, faked the relationship for 4 months, swapped the ring for a fake, and when she sued for it, he won? Kenny Smith, James Harden, Chris Paul, Gilbert Arenas.
4: Chris Paul.
3: Is wrong, and we are out of time.
4: Oh, man.
3: You this close.
4: Oh, one of them so bad.
3: Don't give up now, girl. You can do this, okay?
4: Okay, all thank right, you.
3: Thank you, dear. 713-621-1021. 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
0: Houston, this is what R&B sounds like. The songs you fell in love to, the songs that got you through it, and the songs you still turn up every time they come on. Reliance Magic Under the Stars, Saturday, October 24th at the Cynthia Woods Mitchell Pavilion. The legendary

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1: Outbound on the East Freeway, just the left lane is open between Monmouth and Crosby-Lynchburg. Earlier, all lanes were closed. They did reopen one, though, but traffic is still backed up to the Beltway with close to a two-hour delay. This is due to a wreck involving a vehicle fire. Westbound on the North Loop, the connector to 45 is partially blocked by an accident. There's a five-minute delay from the Hardy Toll Road. Now back to the Matt Hatta Show on Magic 102.1, where R&B lives.
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0: Black Trivia, I got to find out if you're ready to play, though.
1: I'm ready.
0: That's what they say. We gonna see. Magic Under the Star tickets on the line for Saturday, October 24th. Babyface, Keisha Cole, Major Tanya Nolan, you know the deal. Correctly answer 5 Black History questions, 60 seconds on the clock, 4 multiple choice, you know the answer. Blurt that thing out. If not pass, the next one could be easier. You said you're ready, correct?
1: Yes.
0: Here we go. It was a network of routes and safe houses that helped enslave African Americans escape to free states and Canada, best known as the Network, Greyhound, the Underground Railroad, the Great Beyond.
1: The Underground Railroad.
0: That's right. Who was the first black quarterback in the NFL to win a Super Bowl? Doug Williams, Michael Vick, Patrick Holmes II.
1: Doug Williams.
0: That's right. What Velvet Voice iconic singer started the first Patti LaBelle fan club, which he was also president? Gloria Gaynor.
1: Luther Vandross.
0: That's right. Named the classic movie Angela Bassett as Bernadette burned her husband's clothes and car. Waiting to Exhale, Meet the Brown.
1: Wait until Exhale.
0: Okay. In the movie Superfly, Ron O'Neill as Priest was a therapist, drug lord, car salesman, engineer.
1: Car salesman.
0: Try one more time. Therapist, drug lord, engineer.
1: Drug lord.
0: How many did we get correct?
1: Five.
0: You did.

0: Again, congratulations. Pair tickets to Reliance Magic Under the Stars. Saturday, October 24th, Cynthia Woods, Mitchell Pavilion, Babyface, Keisha Cole, Major, and Tanya Nolan. You got the tickets. Have a great time at the show. 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

0: Tone Stiff. The song is called Fly on Magic 102.1. And we got your last chance to get aboard the One Voyage Cruise 2026. I know you want to go. I know you want to go. I mean, some of the incredible artists you'll get a chance to see. Dougie Fresh, Karen White, King Jowage. I mean, they got the Ultimate Spades Tournament. Ricky Smiley's going to be there. Our very own KG Smooth is going to be there. Only thing we missing is you. And how are we going to give you this last minute cabin? Well, coming up at 5:08, I'm going to play for you what I've called the One Voyage Cruise Sounder. When you hear it, be calling number 9-713-621-1021. Here's the tough part. I'm going to need you to get to Miami so you can leave for Nassau and Bimini and all those great places, okay? I'm going to need you to also have your passport for you and a friend. And I'm going to also need, also important, for you to be off work October 26th through November 1st, because that's when they are going to go bon voyage on the One Voyage Cruise. You can do all that? Well, you are ready to give me a call when you hear the sounder at 5:08 right here on Magic 102.1. Good luck.
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24: Outbound on the East Freeway, just the left lane's open between Monmouth and Crosby Lynchburg due to an earlier wreck involving a vehicle fire. Traffic is backed up to the Beltway. There's a little over a 30-minute delay. And then on the westbound side of the North Loop, the connector to the 45 is reopened. That accident cleared. There's still a 6 to 7 minute delay left over as things break up from the Hardy Toll Road. 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

0: just wanted to know, do you know somebody named?
1: You know his name?
2: Oh yeah, definitely. I know his name.
0: But I just want to let you know that he's mine.

0: 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Yeah.
1: This is Magic 102.1. Hello.
2: I thought I was calling for the cruise.
1: You know you got to get yourself to Miami, though, right?
2: No, no, this is my 55th.
1: Wait a minute. I ain't asked you to get small with me.
2: Yes. No. I was saying I have done almost 55 things up until my 55th birthday.
1: Oh, that's cool.
2: And I was like, that giving away, this would be the perfect cruise.
1: That's cool, but you can get to Miami.
2: I can get to Miami, yes, sir.
1: You sure you can get to Miami?
2: Mad Hatter, I'm not a kid right now.
1: Because I'm just letting you know, we are not paying for Miami.
2: No. I have a credit card.
1: She said, I got a credit. Okay. Oh, look at you, big time of you. Ooh.
2: No, you only live once, Mad Hatter.
1: You got to have a passport.
2: My passport is good for the next 10 years. Oh,
1: listen, now, I'm just asking these questions. They very important questions. I have to ask these questions. I don't want to do this, and you ain't going to be able to take this trip.
2: I promise you, I am able to take it, man.
1: Okay, let me just say one more thing. Now, between October 26th through November 1st, you got to take this trip. You got to be gone. So, if you got obligations, work.
2: Matt, how is the trip for
1: Ma'am, I'm making sure that we got clarity. That's my job is, they told me, had a clarity. Not you, ma'am. Right. They know how I can be. Okay? So this is checking me, so I make sure I'm delivering what the boss told me. That's all I'm saying.
2: And you have some people that will take it and won't go nowhere and waste. Right.
1: And then they go and listen, they have reserved just these cabins just for this.
2: Yeah. I wish I could screenshot you this morning when Ricky Smiley, I think I called 200 times. I ain't laughing.
1: I was giggling about something else, girl. Excuse my behavior. I apologize. Oh, and just in case I didn't tell you, you are calling number 9. Oh, Lord, the child done hung up the phone. Lordy, Lord. Oh, God. Well, y'all stay tuned and see if this lady called back, man. Y'all stay tuned. It's Magic 102.1.
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4: Outbound on the East Freeway between Monmouth and Crosby and Lynchburg, there's still two lanes closed, but they have reopened two lanes, so traffic's starting to get through the area. There's a 30-minute delay from the Beltway. Then westbound on the North Loop, the connector to 45 is reopened. That accident cleared. There's a 5-minute delay left over. Now back to the Mad Hatter Show on Magic 102.1, where R&B lives.
5: 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Young lady sound like she won, got excited, hung up the phone. I tried to wait patiently to give her a chance to call back. I'm going to the phone lines hoping that is her. Because she acting like she don't want to win these tickets hanging up like that.
6: Mad Hatter, yes I do. Oh my God.
5: Well, I think that... Well, what I was going to say before I got cut off, you calling number 9. You know, T.I., Ken White, King George, all kind of performances, all kind of people. Ricky Smiley, KG Smooth going to be there. 7 days going to be a good time, girl.
6: Mad Hatter, you have found my God.
5: Oh, girl. I'm glad you're excited about it. It's going to be an incredible trip. Oh, Lord.
6: Oh, Lord. Oh, my God. Sometimes when you do right by people, the Lord is good. Mad Hatter, thank you. Oh my God.
5: Look, I got to get some information from you, but I want you to go out there, have a great time. One Voyage Cruise 2026. We got your cruise, man, for you and a friend. Thought I said that. Yes, it's for you and a friend.
6: Mad Hatter. Oh, my God.
5: Now, listen, I need you to stick around. Dropping Jewels with the Mad Hatter. Truth Tuesday coming up at 5:26, all right?
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2: Let me tell you the uncomfortable truth, friend. Communication is not nagging. If someone tells you what's bothering them and you label it complaining, that's avoidance. Real grown relationships require uncomfortable conversations. Silence builds resentment. Resentment kills respect. And once the respect leaves, love is soon to follow. People bury issues, hoping they go away, but unresolved issues multiply. They fester. And then they explode over something small, something you could have fixed with a single honest conversation. If it matters to you, say it calm, clear, direct. And if they dismiss it every time, that's not misunderstanding. That's choice. That's reality. You can't fix what nobody wants to acknowledge. Speak up early so you don't explode later. Protect your boundaries. Protect your peace. And that's the truth.

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0: from Magic 102.1. Now, I want to flash back to a question earlier in the show about our Houston Texans. You watched the game this past weekend. If you didn't, 26-3, we won over Tennessee. C.J. Stroud threw for about 261 yards, threw a touchdown, and ran for one. Will Anderson had 3 sacks, and defense had Tennessee looking for the exit. Now, with all that being said, we are now 1-4. And I'm curious to know if now your faith has been restored.
1: I'm going to ride it down and take his plan. You can't win them all.
0: Yes, sir.
1: And then Migo had to change his plans. We're going to be all right. Go to London this week. That's a long flight from Houston, man.
0: Yeah, man.
1: I'm riding down, win it or lose. That's what it is, Doc.
0: Appreciate that, Magic 102.1. What you say?
2: So I just want to tell everybody, we just need to relax because we still the youngest franchise out there. Like, it's people that's been in there since the NFL started and ain't got a Super Bowl.
0: Mm.
2: So I feel like, relax, give us a little time. We still a baby. 25 years is still a baby in the NFL game.
0: Thank you,
2: give us some time and we gonna get it.
0: Texans had a big win over the weekend. Now, is your faith restored in your Texans? 713-621-1021. We'll talk about it some more at 608 on Magic 102.1.
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0: We could have gave them 10 points, we still beat them. Nah, man, you got to win more than 10 games. Before you talk about playoffs, you can't win that one game. I'm one of them people, wait till the season over, then we can talk about football.
1: 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We'll talk about it some more coming up at 620 on Magic 102.1. This is Stims. Okay.

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0: Texans have won a game. Has your faith been restored? And by the way, if you don't know, we play the Jacksonville Jaguars this Sunday at Wembley Stadium. What's your thoughts?
1: Man, I don't know who's sorry. The Texans are the same.
0: Oh, no.
1: I'm just going to give it to you. S-T-R-A-I-G-H-T. They both sorry. And the Texans won one game. S-U-C-K-S. All capital letters. And the Texans are right there in that same category with the Saints. They're both sorry. We're all going to be start wearing paper sacks over our head after Sunday. I think y'all got Jacksonville.
0: Yes.
1: And I wouldn't be surprised if they don't let that sorry quarterback named Trevor Lawrence beat their butt.
0: Magic 102.1, what you got?
2: Hey, man, had a look. This is how I look at it. They look decent. I'm glad D'Amico making the defensive calls now. But, man, we can't get to the Super Bowl with that offensive line. They ain't played the Green Bay or New England. They're not ready for that. I'm going to always be with them. But, you know, I just pisses me off when they blame CJ.
0: Right.
2: CJ doing his job. I don't know what they want the boy to do.
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3: You know, that game, it did give us a reason. And, you know, turn our frowns upside down and get our chins off the ground. But, you know, full restoration of faith. Nah, I ain't going to say it. That gave you that boost because that other team, even though they are mortal enemy, they didn't have a good record too. You know what I'm saying? So I saw them playing against some good teams this year and, you know, in some good matches. And, you know, they've shown the potential that, you know, they are champions. So, you know, I never lost the faith. You know what I'm saying? So I didn't need to restore it. I just know that they need to capitalize on, you know, the many mistakes, you know, that cost you at the end of the games. You can start them good, play good, but you gotta finish them, you know what I'm saying? Amazing. And that's how I feel, you know, and I'm glad we did it on this, but yeah, we still got a lot of work to do, but the H is gonna stay up, man. One love.
0: Appreciate that. Look, Steve Nice is getting ready to do his thing in the mix. What you got in there tonight, Steve? Oh, some Fugees. Okay, some Stetsasonic. What's that right there? Ooh, some classic Rick James. Y'all don't want to miss tonight's That's the Lick Mix. It's coming up in 6.5 minutes with Steve Nice on Magic 102.1.
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And all you got to do is make sure you're listening tomorrow, 5:08, hear the One Voyage cruise sounded, and be ready to roll out. 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Both have valid passports and be able to get yourself to Miami's Virgin Voyages port and get yourself back to H-Town after the trip is over. If that's you, 5:08.

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If you ever need Steve to do something at your party spot, make sure you hit him up on Instagram at DJ Steve Nice. I'll be back tomorrow giving you another shot at Magic Under the Star tickets when we do Mad Black Trivia at 4:08. And tomorrow at 5:08, we're going to give you another opportunity to be on the One Voyage 2026. Just listen out for the One Voyage Sounder. 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